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1: 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I'm your host, John Angus McDonald from The Trues. Thank you for tuning in for another episode where we check out what's next, what the next generation is up to on Generation Next. I myself am recording from Nova Scotia, where I'm on a little break with my family. I still have to play shows, though. I fly out to Edmonton on the weekend, and we play a festival called Pigeon Lake Music Fest. It's in Mulhurst Bay, Alberta, which is sort of the Edmonton area. Some cool bands on that bill, Sheepdogs, Tea Party, among others. If you're listening online and you're somewhere out in Alberta, come on up to see that festival. It's going to be a good one. That's on Saturday, August 1st, coming up this end of this week. All right, enough about me. Let's get into some new music, shall we? We have, from Toronto, an artist that goes by the name Father Owl. Father Owl is a Toronto-based melodic progressive rock band known for combining heartfelt melodies with ambient soundscapes. Founded by James Tanner, who does guitar and vocals, Jake Sands, who does bass, the band blends chiming guitars and introspective lyrics to create a subtle yet powerful oral experience. Their new sophomore album, titled ... and With the Promise of Gold, is available now on all streaming services. For upcoming shows and additional information on Father Owl, you can check them out on the socials. They got Facebook, Instagram, and Bandcamp. So you're about to hear them, and if you like it, you go over there and you check it out. This is their latest single. It's called Clouds.

All right, that was Clouds from Toronto's own Father Owl. And I would say that delivered on its promise of being progressive, yet heartfelt and ambient. I don't think I could have described it better myself. But nice, you know, it's something a little different. A nice, clean and clear and crisp recording quality happening. So yeah, if that's your thing, then you go check out Clouds. 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That's what we do here on Generation Next Radio. We try to hip you to what's new, and if you like it, you got to take it from there. You got to take the initiative to go unearth the music that you like. All right, that's it from me for now. I'm John Angus McDonald from The Trues, your host of Generation Next Radio here on 94.9 The Rock, and we'll catch you next time. Bye.

Isn't it good to know that 94.9 The Rock is absolutely free? And we even give you free stuff just for hanging out? I mean, that's love. I mean, a kind of love. 94.9 The Rock.

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0: Yeah, Sum 41, 94.9 The Rock, GTA's Rock Station. And you know Whitby's Protest the Hero? Well, Rudy Walker from Protest is going to be joining Cone on Cone's Cave Sunday night at 7 o'clock. That's going to be a great hour. Well, they always are. Father Owl from Toronto with a new song called Clouds. Thank you, John Angus McDonald from The Trues, for spinning them on Generation Next Radio. And we'll do it again tomorrow night at 8 o'clock, and you can check them out anytime if you go to the Generation Next playlist on Spotify. Yeah, lots coming up, including 3 Days Grace and Franz Ferdinand, and we are better than Ezra next.
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2: Five Finger Death Punch kicks off August at RBC Amphitheater on the 2nd. We have the Foo Fighters with Queens of the Stone Age August 4th at Rogers Stadium. Then Guns N' Roses takes that stage with Public Enemy August 5th. 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We're talking Rush August 7th, 9th, 11th, and 13th. 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

0: GTA's Rock Station, 94.9 The Rock, from Alienation. 3 days grace. Don't want to go home tonight. It's 8:35, and good evening. I'm Lee Ackley. What's going on? Well, the planet Venus has been in full view of late. Really bright last night. It was amazing. And you can see it in the west after sunset. And it slides down the horizon after a couple of hours. And last night's moon was beautiful. It had a pretty orange tinge to it. And I don't know if that was from forest fire smoke or the atmosphere, but it's going to be out there tonight because it's a full moon, the buck moon, after the time of year that deer start growing their antlers. And for stargazers, it's a good time to be looking for meteor showers. The annual Perseids are out there now, and we'll be peaking at the same time as the new moon on August 13th and 14th, so there's going to be much darker skies for better viewing.
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2: Yep, that's right, kid. Yep, just making a few new adjustments here. Yep. That's what I'm doing. I'm doing that. Dropped in a sweet dual overhead sensory thingy and tweaked the flux resonance, too. Yeah, crank that baby up to 1.21 gigawatts.
1: Really?
2: Yeah, I gave it a good solid cleaning to those pesky parametric ports, too. Man, I'll tell you, the dust bunnies are getting into those things.
1: Jamie, are you just piggybacking off the work that our amazing engineering department did improving 94.9 The Rock streaming? And you're just making up phrases like flux resonance?
2: Yeah, okay. But those guys are cool, man. And so smart, I find.
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Guns N' Roses tickets, 4 more paired to give away tomorrow, and the giveaways continue through Friday as well. And we'll start it with Craig and Lucky on Rock Mornings. 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

The Rock Randomizer. When we turn off the algorithm thing and go for absolute unplanned spontaneity. 94.9 The Rock. And here we go.

0: 94.9 Rock, TTA's Rock Station. Thank you, Rock Randomizer. And in a couple of minutes, we'll play some Alanis Morissette and Pierce the Veil. Once again, a reminder, we've got more Guns N' Roses tickets to give away. They're playing at Rogers Stadium next week. And tomorrow is Thursday, and it's summertime. So that means Thirsty Thursday. 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
0: It's 8:55. And this is Pierce the Veil. So far, so fake. 94.9 The Rock.

CKGE, Durham, Toronto. 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

0: Ed the Sock is here after midnight. It's 9:13. I'm Leland Eckley. Another Thirsty Thursday tomorrow.
1: All right.
0: We'll be at Finn McCool's in Bowmanville. This is

0: Yeah, Tim.
1: Hey, have you talked to Mark lately?
0: I haven't really talked to him, but he looks pretty down.
1: He looks pretty down. Yeah, well, maybe we should cheer him up then.
0: What do you suppose we should do?
1: Well, does he like

0: Shit, come here, come here.
1: Wow, look at her.
0: I know.
1: Man, I've never seen Sharon look so bad before.
0: I did once before, but this is pretty bad.
1: Yeah, what do you think she got up to last night?

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1: Real windy today, though.
0: It's going down to 14 tonight under a clear sky. And tomorrow's going to be sunny and 28. Maybe some showers on Friday. And then Saturday, first day of the long weekend, cloudy with showers, 24 degrees. Chance of showers Sunday, 27. Holiday Monday, looking beautiful. Thank you. Sunshine at a high of 26. And right now, we have 24 degrees at 94.9 The Rock. I'm Lee Ackley. How you doing?
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Just imagine if I took over the Rock Randomizer. 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

0: 94.9 The Rock, GTA's Rock Station with Matchbox 20. I'm Lee Ackley. Some Zep. How many more times? Thanks to Jeff Woods, who's back with Classic Rock Sunday this weekend from noon to 6. He's here. And on Saturdays as well. 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
1: 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Up next, we've got Axl, Slash, and the whole gang with an acoustic rendition of their massive hit, Welcome to the Jungle. 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Not gonna lie, I'd still go. But come on, it's GNR. The only way to see them is in the biggest stadium possible! 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Catch Guns N' Roses at the biggest venue in the country, Rogers Stadium, August 5th. 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

0: GTA's Rock Station, 94.9 The Rock. Hey, the Canadian Tank Museum has another tank Saturday. This one called Korea. 1 week from this Saturday, August the 8th. Where you can learn more about the roles of Canadian soldiers in the Korean War between 1950 and 1953. Also have tickets to see Suco. They're playing at the Opera House in November. 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Just open up the Rock app.
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Gas prices going up a penny overnight. 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I'm Lee Eckley. New plan. 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

0: GTA's Rock Station, 94.9 The Rock, Freddie Durst and MGK, Fix Yo Face, and the Sox here at midnight. Big Rex coming up, another spin of the Rock Randomizer too, and Aerosmith is next.
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And this is Noah Kahan, 94.9 The Rock.

0: New live album with highlights from their final tour, which they began 10 years ago last week. And it all culminated in Kingston, of course, on August the 22nd, 2016. And CBC is re-airing the whole concert commercial-free, the Tragically Hip is celebration, on August the 22nd at 7 p.m. And I'm Lee Eckley. How you doing? 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

0: It was their breakthrough album. It had three hit singles. But before it was released, their singer died of a heroin overdose. 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Loving
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1: Five Finger Death Punch kicks off August at RBC Amphitheater on the 2nd. We have the Foo Fighters with Queens of the Stone Age August 4th at Rogers Stadium. Then Guns N' Roses takes that stage with Public Enemy August 5th. Avenged Sevenfold with Good Charlotte August 6th, RBC Amphitheater. And Metric with Broken Social Scene and Stars August 7th at RBC Amphitheater. Scotiabank Arena, four huge shows. We're talking Rush, August 7th, 9th, 11th, and 13th. There's so much more, so check it out at therock.fm.

clear tonight, down to 14 degrees. Tomorrow, a lot like today, sunshine and 26 and 21 right now. 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

0: 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Four pair per day for next week at Rogers Stadium. 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
7: One, two, three.

Taste of the new Nickelback, Bones for the Crows. Their new album's coming out October 30th. And I'm Lee Ackley. We'll see you tomorrow at Finn McCool's in Bowmanville. We're heading out for another Thirsty Thursday. And Ed the Sox coming up next. Till next time, this is 94.9 The Rock.

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2: 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And now, from my studio, it's me,

crime neighborhood. Greetings, Ed the Sock here for this Wednesday edition of the All Night Show. Just want to let you know off the bat that tomorrow night this show will be pre-recorded. It'll be some classic calls, which is what we always say when we're giving you something that isn't live. It's because I'm going to be Friday morning. You may remember, I've told you, Friday morning, I'm going to be filling in for, I'm not sure if I'm filling in for Craig or for Lucky, but neither Craig nor Lucky are able to make it in on Friday morning. And, I mean, this kind of thing is as rare as seeing Halley's Comet. It's rare that the two, that like one of the two isn't there. And so I am plugging the hole, so to speak. So I want to make sure that I get some rest, because if I burn myself out doing the show from midnight to 5, then what have I got in the tank for 5 till 9? And, you know, there's a whole audience there that that hasn't heard me on the radio. So I want to make sure I show up in fighting form. Well, not fighting form. I mean, there is some consternation, I believe, in some quarters as to whether I can color within the lines of daytime radio. Because, you know, there are specific rules and formats that need to be followed during the day. Some of it is just it's sort of a legal thing or a regulatory or whatever. I don't even know. Somebody says that the rules and fine, that's the rules. And if everybody else during the day plays by those rules, I can play by those rules. You know, I have no problem playing by the rules as established. Okay, I will perhaps push to the edge of the rules, but that's just to make sure that the fortifications are strong. And at night, during the all-night show, I play within the rules. The thing is, I make the rules. Therefore, it's easy for me to play within them. And if I choose to not play within them, then the rules are expanded or elastic to fit what it is I've chosen to do. So I can work within the limits. I have to play 8 songs an hour, something about a special 8 songs an hour or something. I don't know if this is some ancient Kabbalistic code. There have to be 8 songs an hour because obviously the station plays far more than 8 songs an hour. But there's apparently 8 songs an hour that are special that must be played. And I think it's a code to the Illuminati. I'm not sure. And I gotta throw to the weather and the news, the fine folks in the newsroom who bring that. I'll be working with Kate Stoller from Durham Radio News, who I quite like. So it will be fine. It'll be different, but it'll be fine. It'll be different because I'm gonna have to play music that I don't want to play. On this show, I can say no. During the day, there are reasons that why things have to be played when they're scheduled. So I think I can do it. And any of you guys who stick around after 5 a.m. during the week, you'll be able to hear me live then. And I can take calls if I want. I can take calls during the morning show. We'll see how well that fits within what goes on in the morning show. But, and in this, just to be clear, this is not a tryout for anything. This is the two people who have anchored that space for 10 years, which I think has got to be the longest serving morning show in, at least of any consequence, in Ontario, or certainly in the GTA, this is their kingdom. I'm just coming in to keep the chair warm. I am very happy to be here midnight to 5 a.m. with my nighttime neighborhood. So, am I a little trepidatious? Maybe. But that's only because when I do this show overnight, the management is asleep.
so nobody's actually listening who could get, you know, cause me any trouble. Very different in the morning. But I digress. It's time for the Nighttime Neighborhood 9. The first 9 songs played on the show are commercial-free, as requested by you, the Nighttime Neighbors, at 855-432-7625. You send me in the name of some songs you like. You include your name or how you'd like to be referred to on air. And if you have a shout-out or a message, I will do that as well. All right. Tammy and Lamar would like to hear Big Sugar Digging a Hole. That may be what I'm doing for myself Friday morning. Night Trucker Adam would like to hear Be Quiet and Drive by the Deftones. Wait, Night Trucker Adam, didn't you want me to call you something else? Wasn't there another nickname you wanted me to call you? I'm forgetting now. I'm not sure if it was you or some. If it was you, remind me what you wanted it changed to. Which reminds me, haven't heard from Brampton Vaughn in a while. Because he didn't like that I called him Brampton Vaughn. He wanted to be Vaughn in Brampton. Tomato, tomato. But I haven't heard from him in a while. If you're out there, hope you're doing well. And we start with our friend Sleepy Steve, who would like to hear the song by Robert Plant, Big Log. And I assume this may be related to the, how do I put this, bowel movements, frequency of the guy that works there, Uncle Brody, which I think Sleepy Steve alluded to was a problem for the crew. And I don't know if that's why he wants to hear Big Log, but I'm just guessing. 855-432-7625. Send your requests now.

0: 94.9 The Rock All Night Show. Me, Ed DeSoc. And I just got an ominous text regarding me doing the morning show Friday morning. Triple T texted and said that he is for sure going to be calling into the show. I don't know, Triple T. I don't know. Maybe I want to make some new friends for the morning show, the day that I'm there, the 4 hours I'm there. Maybe I don't want to hang out with you in the morning show. Maybe you're fine to hang out with overnight, but maybe I'm looking for a different class of folks. First, okay, that's not going to happen. It's the same people, just some are awake at night and some are awake during the day. It's not like I'm going to be dealing with a bunch of CEOs from Bay Street suddenly. It's all the same riffraff. And I say riffraff with great affection, because you could sum me up in that same description. Certainly the elites of Canadian broadcasting television feel that way. These are some people who, well, their skill in managing broadcasting, television broadcasting in Canada, is apparent in the lack of television broadcasting in Canada. All they do is make crap, if that. Anyway, another story. Who cares? All right, let's carry on with the nighttime Neighborhood 9. Who do we got? We got Cecil. Triumph, fight the good fight. Yeah, okay. That's a good idea. Never good to fight the bad fight. You usually feel sorry later. Jay? Oh, good. This is a good one. Billy Squire, lonely as the night. Not when I'm doing the show at the Nighttime Neighborhood. There ain't no loneliness happening. And right now, Virginia would like to hear Matthew Good, Hello, Time Bomb. Now, listen, you guys, there are so many requests that have come in, like the 9 filled up very quickly, that I'm going to continue to play some requests after the 9, but they won't be commercial free. Because let's face it, somebody's got to pay for this drivel.
1: Found me a reason, so check me tomorrow. We'll see if I'm leaking. Push and push and push till it.

back. Triumph fighting the good fight, by the way. Good news. Vaughn from Brampton is still alive. He sent a message saying that he's still there. He's listening. I think he's gone on like a protest, kind of like a hunger strike, but just not calling the show until I call him Brampton Vaughn, which at this point, this has become a matter of principle. Who gets to name themselves on this show? I think it was because I didn't like how he said it. Because other people have chosen their own moniker, as Triple T calls it. I don't know why I'm riding Vaughn from Brampton so hard. But that's the good thing about the show being completely under my control. I don't have to know why. I just know I did it. I'm drunk with my own power. I don't know either. All right, let's close off our nighttime Neighborhood 9, my friends. What do we got? Doug. Oh, this is such a nice story. Doug from Maynooth, Doug and Cindy. You may, if you've been listening, remember that out in Bancroft, where they're from, the pet shelter, the animal shelter, so overrun that if people, like, they're not taking new animals, so people are bringing their dogs and just leaving them there. And that happened with their dog, Sammy. They're now their dog, Sammy, and Sammy's sibling. And the sibling, I believe, ran away, but has been apprehended and is now receiving care. But anyway, Sammy, for the first little while that they adopted him, Sammy was nice, but a little aloof, a little distant. And that happens when a dog has been living someplace and all of a sudden gets uprooted and doesn't know what the hell's going on. They get a little cagey. That's a bad pun. I didn't mean it. But anyway, Sammy now...

0: years with your hand, certainly if you had anything in your hand, she like cowered. She that shed that quickly. She adopted, I adopted her at the same time I adopted a puppy, a border collie puppy, who she mothered. And Snickers was so grateful. She became such a gentle dog. And I remember she would sit on the floor. She'd just be sitting there looking. And if she looked over and saw I was looking, this big smile would come over her face. Ah, ah, it's enough to melt your heart. So, yeah, she lived a good long life. And no, every rescue animal, they know. They're grateful. But I think rescue dogs, maybe there's something in their genetic coding they will never forget. So good for you. He would like to hear Doug has asked for Van Halen right now, which I will play, which makes me wonder. Brandon hasn't called in a little while. He hates Van Halen. I hope everything's going okay with Brandon. Oh, this is another nice story. Sherry is requesting Queensryche Silent Lucidity, which is, silent lucidity is a thing, because I know when people aren't lucid, they're loud, and they call the show. Anyway, Sherry, you might remember, a few weeks ago, Sherry was once again became a grandmother to the little boy.
1: Owen!
0: And now, just last week, her other daughter gave birth to a son named Lorenzo. Lorenzo! And she is spending the night tonight looking after Lorenzo so that her kids, the parents, can enjoy themselves, can have a night's sleep. And she's lying there right now with little Lorenzo on her chest. And, hey. Celebrate good times. Come on. Congratulations. Being a grandmother again. You're a grandmother of three. And you were a mother of two. And I'm trying to suppress my horror. But you will be a very good grandmother. Okay. Triple T. Actually, you're going to love being a grandmother, because now when you go to those public swings, the kiddie swings that you go to, you've been going to on your own without any kids and stealing the swings, you will be going with your grandchildren, so people won't look at you the same way, because at least you're there with kids, not just there to push kids off so that you can swing. Okay, and Triple T would like to hear Biff Naked. He loves this Triple T. When I did the Ed the Sox rock concert with Biff, she repeatedly called me what she used to call me back in the Much Music days. Her little pet name for me, Eddie Spaghetti. And Triple T loves that. So he wants me to play Biff. I love myself today. And I'm pretty sure that's why he keeps the other rag in his dumpster demon at night. I think every day he loves himself. All right, and that's the end of the official Nighttime Neighborhood 9. But as I said, there are a few other songs that came in that I will play, but after commercials.

0: 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Whoa, whoa, whoa. 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

0: 94.9 The Rock, the All Night Show. Ed DeSock here. Who this?
1: Hey, it's Rowan.
0: Hi, Rowan. How you been?
1: I've been good. Very busy.
0: Busy with the music, or what are you busy with?
1: Many things. So you might remember I've been working on that that Netflix show that has all these crazy physical challenges.
0: That's
1: I've
0: right.
1: Been testing them out. Right?
0: You and your colleagues are basically the crash test dummies for this physical challenge show, right?
1: Yeah, yeah. So the past few days we've been doing this one. It's a planking challenge. So essentially our feet are on a platform and our hands are on this bar, and they move the bar out like pretty far, and then you just have to hold a plank, and it's like 50 people do it at once, and you see like who can last the longest. So yeah.
0: You know,
1: my group is.
0: Now, how many people eventually fall right on their face?
1: Well, so underneath there's a net, like one of those nets that they put at the bottom of you know, like circus performers and stuff.
0: Yeah.
1: But it doesn't protect you when you fall. Like I've got like bruises and scrapes all over. But yeah, there was somebody who fell on their face, and that didn't turn out great. But they're okay enough.
0: Well, I'm just imagining, because if you're planking, so your body is straight in a straight angle, your hands are on that bar, and the bar moves outside of your grip, you're gonna face plant. I imagine you're gonna do a Craig Venn on his driveway.
1: Yeah. So that can happen. That's a danger. But the thing is, it lasted a lot longer than they thought it was going to. So my group, we lasted. It was an hour and 15 minutes holding a plank.
0: You stayed in a plank position for an hour and 15 minutes?
1: Yeah, to be fair, we were able to move around. You just had to keep like one hand and one foot down. So I was doing side planks and just switching sides.
0: Ah, oh, come on. Anybody can do that. Come on. Which one of us hasn't done planking for an hour and 15 minutes? Side planks? Yeah, that's easy. Okay, now what finally got them to stop it?
1: Well, everybody else fell down, and I was still up there. I was like, is there any point in staying up? And they're like, no, not really. So I came down.
0: So it sounds like you're a champion there.
1: Kind of getting a reputation. That was on Sunday.
0: All right.
1: And we did it again today, and it was like a like bigger group. I think they had like 30 people, which the last time there was only like five of us at one. So, we're up there, and they're all like, oh, yeah, we adjusted the challenge, so it's only going to take, like, maximum 20 minutes, half an hour maybe. And we're up there for, like, a really long time. We ended up beating the record from the other day, and this time they'd given a prize of whoever stays up the longest gets $50 American. So, like, everybody's extra motivated.
0: Who won?
1: Okay, so there were three of us left up there, and the producers were like, how long is this going to go? Like, we got other work to do. And it ended up the guy who had pitched the $50 prize money was like, all right, everybody gets $50, just come down.
0: I love
1: so that we came down.
0: I love how they're impatient with you. The whole idea that they set up was testing endurance, and they're like, come on, I got places to be. Typical Hollywood people. Typical Hollywood people. You know, it sounds like there was a Warner Brothers cartoon back in the day. I don't remember. This cartoon wasn't any famous characters, but they were these dogs. And the little dog, for some reason, had to spin this wheel. And wherever the wheel landed, it was like a punishment that he had to do. I forget exactly why he was punished, but so they would spin it, and I would remember him going, no, not the roll out the barrel. Dun, dun, dun, dun, dun, dun, dun, dun, dun, dun. And there was like all these horrible, torturous things that they had come up with as punishments. And it seems like this, what you're doing, is a human adaptation of that old cartoon. What can we do to make people really humiliated and uncomfortable?
1: 100%. It's torturous. So, like, we're up there for so long, and there's a producer guy up there. And every so often, he'll come by and ask, oh, how are you feeling? And, like, after a while, it's like, I feel like I'm dying. And all these people are wearing those little, like, earpieces so they can talk to each other. And he just, like, goes into his little intercom. He's like, yeah, Rowan's dying. Like, okay, thanks. Everybody on set just heard that. And then, they come back like 20 minutes later. And he's like, how are you feeling now? I'm like, I'm done dying. I'm dead. I've gone to hell. And then he just like goes into his earpiece. Yeah, Rowan's in hell.
0: Does this place have an HR department?
1: I haven't seen them if they do.
0: Yeah, they got to be scarce. Because you tell them I'm dying. And he talks into his earpiece. Yeah, okay, Rowan's dying. Where are we getting lunch from? You know, and then 20 minutes later, how are you doing? You were dying 20 minutes ago. What does he think you're going to be like now? Like, these people, like, honest to God, they appear to lack human empathy or compassion.
1: But the thing is, I could have come down at any point, but I didn't see that as an option. I would rather just torture myself so I could be the champion.
0: Has any of these or have any of these events that they're testing this because they're trying to see which ones they're going to use on the actual Netflix show, competition show, have any of them been determined to be just too dangerous so they're not using them after you guys have tested them?
1: Well, there was one that they altered. So there was one where we had to flip a train, load a bunch of cargo, push it, build a human ladder, climb up a wall. Anyway, it was a whole thing. And so they changed the first part because we used to have to flip the train up from its side onto the tracks. But then one day we were testing it, and a guy in my group, I guess he like placed his leg just in the wrong spot. And so we were lifting up the train and we didn't get it the first try. So it was coming back down and it landed like on his leg and he just started screaming this horrible scream and everybody like helped to pick it up. But so they changed the challenge after that one.
0: And what did anybody ever see that guy again?
1: No, we haven't seen him again, but I did hear that he didn't break anything. So I guess that's good.
0: It's quickly for if you ask the management about him, like if his name was like Joe, do they say Joe who? There was never a Joe here.
1: Oh no.
0: Okay. Now, when you say you had to turn a train on it, what kind of train are we talking about?
1: Well, so they built like a giant wooden train car, and they used like patio stones or something really heavy in the bottom of it. That like it took eight of us to be able to tip it up.
0: Okay. Is this isn't a full size train car, I imagine.
1: Yeah.
0: They wanted you to move a train car, a full size train car.
1: Yeah.
0: You know, I think that you may be working for the factory that tests the Acme devices that Wile E. Coyote used to buy.
1: Pretty much, but
0: yeah.
1: Honestly, I love it.
0: Oh, well, okay. I'm glad you're... How much longer is this going to go on for?
1: Well, they're actually shooting the show right now. Like, the contestants are there, but it's over in 2 weeks.
0: Why, since you're doing so well, why didn't they just make you a contestant?
1: It's an American show, only American contestants.
0: Oh, yeah, okay, I forgot. They're exceptional. All right, yeah.
1: However, they are starting test filming tomorrow, and I was supposed to work my bakery job tomorrow, but I may or may not have called in sick so I could go work on the show.
0: You may or may not have. It's like Schrodinger's call into the bakery. All right. Well, listen.
1: Which I've only ever done that one other time in my life, and that was because I had a gig to play, and they wouldn't give it to me off.
0: Okay, just a little hint. Usually, when you're calling in sick and you're not sick, you should probably not talk about it on the radio.
1: I don't think any of them listen to you.
0: You'd be surprised. It reminds me of the time a guy called up, and he was saying that you know he and his father lost their home. Because of a fire, it took their home. And as we're talking, he starts, he drops a mention about, we got to get the insurance money or something like that. And I said, did you just say you did it for the insurance money? He goes, did I say that? I got to go. And it was like completely legitimate. He actually admitted arson on the radio. And then, oh, did I do that? And then disappeared.
1: That's wild. Like, did you do anything with that?
0: No. What am I supposed to do with that? It's not my job to rat the guy out. Listen, anybody that's stupid, he's going to get caught on his own anyway.
1: Yeah, probably.
0: Yeah. All right. So what can I play for you?
1: Let's do Be Legendary by Pop Evil.
0: Okay, will do, because that's what you're being. You're being legendary, testing out these devices and these torture machines. So good to hear from you. Stay in touch.
1: Yeah, will do. Good luck on your show tomorrow.
0: Thank you. Bye, Rowan.
1: Bye.

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0: people. 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Listen, we all know what barbecue sauce tastes like. 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Also, keep it clean, because getting nasty on this one is like shooting fish in a barrel.
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7: 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Who dis?
8: Hey, man, it's Peter.
7: Hey, Peter, where you been? What you doing?
8: I've been around. I've been thinking about baldness, you know, like, because, like, my orthodontist, right, he used to have, like, this big bald spot on top of his head, and he had hair on the side. The last time I saw him, he shaved his whole head up, off, like, his whole hair off, right? And I was like, this is, like, kind of, like, troubling to me, right? Because, like, I feel like this is becoming common, like, the shaving it all off. So I feel like it's going to be, like, the death of the style for, like, the tall guys. Like, the doctors and the lawyers are, like, they're tall and they have, like, a big bald spot on the top. You know what I mean? I feel like that's not going to exist anymore, but I feel like it's a very distinguished look, you know? So I don't want to fade away. What do you think?
7: Well, okay. So your concern is that you believe that men who are balding on top but have a fringe of hair around the sides, kind of like Friar Tuck from Robin Hood in a sense, you feel that that is a look of distinguishment, that it carries an air of authority, and that if men are going to be dealing with their baldness by shaving off that ring so that their head has the Kojak look, it's bald, you're afraid
8: Right. You're
7: going to lose an important cultural signifier amongst men.
8: Yeah, look, maybe not if you're trying to, like, you know, like, find a date or something, but if you're, like, you know, 20 years into the profession or whatever you're doing, you know, you got to just keep the ring, man. It's fine. Like, I don't think you have to shave it all off. Well, okay, look, if you're, like, you know, some people, like, if you're, like, you know, fat in a particular way, maybe you want to, like, avoid, like, a stereotypical, like, look, you know, like, you're, like, a seedy guy in, like, a Brian De Palma movie. Like, you don't want to look like that. Like, I get that. You know what I mean? But, like you know, like a one of those Rod guys. Like, people that look like Rod, you know, they should keep it. You know what I mean?
7: The people that look like who?
8: Rod. Like, you know, they have the Rod build. Like sticks.
7: The rock thing. Tall, okay.
8: And, yeah, tall. Yeah, tall. I'm, like, you know, lanky.
7: Lanky. Okay. So what? Like, the fringe of hair, but it goes down to their shoulders?
8: Their shoulder? No. Right there. It stays on the side. No. I don't want... Yeah, yeah.
7: Yeah, it stays on the side, but it goes from the side all the way down to the shoulders. That's sort of an aging rocker look, no?
8: No. More like it's short on the side. It's short on the side. It doesn't go to the shoulder.
7: What does that have to do with rockers?
8: I don't know. Rod. They're built like rods.
7: They're built like rods. R-O-D?
8: Rod, R-O-D. Just forget it.
7: Yeah, I understand. They're built like rods. Yeah. Okay, well, how old are you again?
8: 20.
7: All right. Do you have any male pattern baldness on your mother's side of the family?
8: No, I don't think so.
7: You don't think so?
8: On my father's, though.
7: What?
8: No, I don't.
7: Okay, because that's where baldness comes from, is the mother's father.
8: This isn't some superstition. This is science. Right?
7: It's science. Yeah, that's genetics.
8: Okay.
7: It comes from the mother's father. It doesn't come from the father's side. Okay.
8: There's some of that pea plant stuff.
7: What?
8: When Mendel did the plants. She crossed the plants. In the,
7: Gregor, oh, yeah. Gregor Mendel. Yes, the father of genetics. Yes. I don't think he was studying particularly this, but they have discovered this is where baldness comes from. So if your mother's father has a head of hair, then you're fine. But, you know, you probably missed the years of the comb over when men would take let the hair on sort of the side of their hair grow longer and then move it over the pate of their head. So it seemed like they still had hair there. But then when they went out in a wind, the hair would like blow like a pirate ship flag. So I think men have and that sort of that denoted a sort of ageness, sort of made people look like they were victims of aging, and it was not dignified. And so it's been decided that it's better to just get rid of all of it, because then you look like someone who's in control of their look rather than somebody who's trying to cover up something that is obvious and not being covered up very well.
8: Yeah, I'm pro friar, though. I'm pro friar look.
7: You're pro friar look with the tonsure.
8: I could do either. I could do either bald or like the friar look. But the one you said about the rocker with the bald spot, that's risky to me. I think that's very risky.
7: Okay, what's the risk?
8: Could look like goofy, man.
7: It looks goofy. So you're concerned that
8: it could.
7: No hair on top, but hair from like the sides that extends down to the shoulders in like a Kim Mitchell kind of look. You're afraid that may look embarrassing. Is that what you're saying?
8: No, it's just a little too, like short and long. You know, like I don't know how to, you know what I mean. No, you don't.
7: No, I don't think you either.
8: Ed DeSocco, are you Italian?
7: No.
8: No, because I thought like that's like one of the names, you know, where it's like it's shorter when they get to America. It's actually like soccer, like Ed DeSoccarelli, you know, nothing like that.
7: No. If anything, it would have been Sokowitz or something, because I'm Jewish.
8: Okay.
7: All right, so are these things that run through your mind during the day? Are these the things that you're lying in bed trying to sleep, and these are the things that run through your gray cells? How do these questions come to you?
8: Sometimes, but a lot of the time, not. Just like kind of, I go to sleep pretty easy, actually.
7: Okay. All right. What do you, I forget, are you working? Are you in school? What is it you do during the day now?
8: Right now I have a part-time job in the day, but during the year I'm a student still in the university.
7: And what are you studying again?
8: Biomedical engineering.
7: Oh, maybe you can biomedically engineer a cure for baldness.
8: Right.
7: You don't sound big on that.
8: No, I think baldness is... couldn't be interesting. I don't think it should leave.
7: Oh, you don't think it should leave? Well, listen, if you ever get older and start losing your hair, you might have a different perspective at that point.
8: Right, that's fair. How did you lose your hair?
7: No, I got a beautiful head of green hair.
8: Okay, yeah.
7: All right, so Peter, good to hear from you. Yeah. What song can I play for you?
8: I have to check first. Do you hate the Electric Light Orchestra?
7: I do like ELO, yes.
8: You have a Living Thing?
7: Yeah, Living Thing. We got it.
8: All right, thanks.
7: This is the first time you've requested a song, and we had it on the first try, you know? Don't you think that's significant?
8: Sorry?
7: Don't you think that's significant?
8: I did a Slip Kid once. Yeah, that's the first time.
7: Oh, I did. So this is not actually something new.
8: Yeah. So the significance, the reason I didn't react like, oh my God, is because I picked up on the fact that it wasn't true. So I was kind of thought move along.
7: Okay. So what is it? What is your part-time job, by the way?
8: Just work at Walmart. Yeah. Just stocking shelves.
7: Okay. I mean, that is a fair job for somebody your age to, having a summer off before going back to school. That's a fair job. All right. I'll talk to you again.
8: All right. Yeah.
7: Okay. See you, Peter.
8: See you.
7: Bye.

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1: I didn't even see that. 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
1: Yep, that's right, kid. Yep, just making a few new adjustments here. Yep, that's what I'm doing. I'm doing that. Dropped in a sweet dual overhead sensory thingy and twerked, tweaked the flux resonance, too. Yeah, crank that baby up to 1.21 gigawatts.
0: Really?
1: Yeah, I gave it a good solid cleaning to those pesky parametric ports, too. Man, I'll tell you, the dust bunnies are getting into those things.
0: Jamie, are you just piggybacking off the work that our amazing engineering department did improving 94.9 The Rock streaming? And you're just making up phrases like flux resonance?
1: Yeah, okay. But those guys are cool, man. And so smart, I find.
0: Well, keep up the great work, because 94.9 The Rock sounds bigger and better than ever.
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0: 94.9 The Rock, the All Night Show. Ed the Sock here. Who this?
1: Yes.
0: Is it Gabe Kaplan?
1: Oh, close.
0: Oh, okay. Who is it?
1: Billy the Kid.
0: Ah, Billy the Kid. I never would have guessed. How you doing, Billy?
1: Not too bad. How are you doing?
0: I'm good. So, obviously, you're feeling better. This is two nights in a row that you've called when you hadn't called for several nights in a row. What's happening there?
1: I'm going away on vacation.
0: You told me that yesterday.
1: Oh.
0: Is this a new update? Like, are you going sooner than September?
1: Yeah, we're going to go to a cottage first, and then we're going to, I think, Greece.
0: Greece? What happened to Portugal?
1: I don't know. It's still up in the air.
0: Okay. Now, here's the thing I wanna understand, Billy. Mark is retired. He spends his days at a local pub, correct?
1: Yeah.
0: Okay. Does your mom still work?
1: No. She's retired.
0: She's retired. And you also don't work. So what I'm wondering is, what do any of you need a vacation from?
1: I don't know.
0: All right, okay, good. As long as you don't have an answer either, I'm totally fine with that. So what else is going on in the life of Billy the Kid, the artiste? I'm looking forward Friday morning to seeing that artwork you're going to leave for me.
1: Oh, yes. It's sitting on the coffee table.
0: It is? Okay. I will check it out.
1: It's my latest one anyway, so.
0: Well, like I said, now would you consider yourself like Art Deco? Would you consider yourself a cubist? What kind of art movement would you say you're a part of?
1: I don't know.
0: All right. I'm just wondering what to prepare. Like, do you do abstract stuff like maybe Picasso or Dali?
1: I don't know. It's a picture of you.
0: Very good. That's all I need to know. So, my friend, since you don't talk to those women in the building anymore, do you still have friends in the building, or have their perfidious lies about having sex with you just poisoned the whole pool?
1: Yeah, I think so, but I would like to make it true.
0: You'd like to make it true?
1: Yeah.
0: You would like to have sex with these women?
1: Yeah, why not?
0: Okay, there's no reason, but I got the impression from previous calls that you don't like this rumor and you wouldn't want to do this with them.
1: No, I'm going to. I'm going to make it true.
0: You're going to make it true? Okay.
1: Yep.
0: Like, what are you going to do? Like, call them on their lies?
1: Yep.
0: And say, you guys are liars, but if we have sex, it'll mean you're not liars anymore?
1: Yep.
0: Let us know how that goes for you.
1: I will.
0: I love the romance of it. All right. So what else is going on?
1: So I watched this movie called Yellow Beard.
0: Yellow Beard? Isn't that a comedy from like the 80s about a pirate?
1: Yeah.
0: Who was in that? I remember it vaguely.
1: Cheech and Chong.
0: Cheech and Chong, okay. Oh, this is one of their movies where it wasn't one of their stoner movies. They were trying to go out of that sort of ghetto. I remember Cheech and Chong's The Corsican Brothers, where they fought the French Revolution with French bread because it's so long and hard. So this was Yellow Beard with Cheech and Chong. How was it?
1: Pretty good.
0: Okay.
1: I watched it today.
0: Yeah. You know what? There's a movie I'd like you to watch because I would love to get your take on it because it is one of the strangest movies I've ever loved. Okay?
1: Okay.
0: It's called Buckaroo Banzai.
1: Buckaroo Banzai.
0: Yeah. Check it out. It's a cult. Okay. It's a cult classic. I've loved it since the first time I saw it in the 80s. But I would love to get your view on it because you look at things a little differently than the average person.
1: Okay.
0: All right. Okay, Billy. Well, is there anything more you want to share with us?
1: Well, I wiped out on Amber's balcony. I cut my thumb open really good.
0: Oh, you might need a tetanus shot.
1: Yeah, I think so.
0: You know, you're going to wait until you get tetanus before you get a tetanus shot. I know how you are. Billy, didn't we talk about you not going on balconies?
1: Yep.
0: Because, you know, at some point, you're going to wind up on the ground floor without taking the elevator.
1: Yeah.
0: All right. I don't think you bounce, do you?
1: No.
0: Not like the Bumble from Rudolph the Red-Nosed Reindeer?
1: Yeah, no.
0: No? Because with your history of falling over and down and so on, maybe that's not the safest place for you.
1: No.
0: You're going to do it anyway. All right, you devil-may-care swashbuckling fellow. Your jib cuts like that of Errol Flynn. So what music do you want to hear?
1: I don't know. Metallica 1.
0: All right, I'll play it for you.
1: Okay, thank you, Eddie.
0: All right, don't forget, if you're awake Friday morning, I'm sitting in, filling in for the morning show.
1: Oh, okay.
0: All right. Talk to you later.
1: Okay, later.
0: Bye.

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1: Not gonna lie, I'd still go. 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

0: song. And now, let's decide, smash or trash. All right, we're going to make it two in a row. As in two bands out of London, Ontario in a row. Last night was one band. I don't want to mention their name because it was voted as a trash, and I don't want to rub that in. The band tonight out of London is called Basic White. Now, I'm going to play one of their songs. We've got a few in the randomizer. I've chosen one. Going to play it. And if you like it, you text me smash. And if you don't, you text me trash at 855-432-7625. As always, you can't vote until 90 seconds has elapsed of the song's play. You don't have to vote until the entire song has been completed. So take a listen. The band is Basic White. The song is called Time to Leave. Is that prophetic? We shall find out. Smash or trash?
1: It's tripping out of me.

0: All right, ladies and gentlemen, you are now ladies and gentlemen of the jury. Ladies and gentlemen and everybody who's not a lady or a gentleman by designation. I'm going to ask you now to vote smash or trash on the song by Basic White, Time to Leave, at 855-432-7625. Do that voting now. Going to play some commercials, and I'll come back and see how it all shook out.
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0: All right, I'm informed by the keeper of all things Smash, Jack, that a previous song by Basic White has already graduated to Smash or Trash, from Smash or Trash to Smash, I should say. But what did you guys think of this one? Was it Time to Leave for Basic White? Well, you guys decided that the song is a... Smash. And now here's a song that was a smash. If it wasn't last week, it was just the week before. Roller Coaster Jupiter, B-Brain, 94.9 The Rock, All Night Show, live.

Sure, sure. It looks like we didn't plan anything to play right now. 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

0: 94.9 The Rock All Night Show. Ed DeSock here. Who dis?
1: It's Brandon.
0: Brandon, where have you been, young man?
1: Oh, my gosh. Well, it's been a long little while. My shit changed for a while. The week I was going to call you, the last week of June, my phone broke. So I was, like, stuck in the 90s. I had no way of calling anybody for a whole week. And, I'm back now to the abnormal shift that I'm doing now. So I'm so excited to do some Smash or Trash, to listen to Billy the Kid, that he's still alive. He hasn't bumped himself to death. And, yeah, things are good.
0: Okay, now I have to ask you, what was it like for you during that week or 2 weeks when your phone was in for repair and you did not have a cell phone with you? Were you nervous? Were you jittery? Were you relaxed?
1: A little bit of A, a little bit of B. Okay. So what was kind of nice is, like, you don't realize how much negativity is around you when you just go on social media and you get constant bad stories and gross stuff, and it just gets bombarded you. So not being around that was amazing. What was bad is, because of the technology today, you don't realize how dependent you are of your phone now. So for an example, if I needed to do important internet banking and I would use my wife's computer, but it would say, you haven't used this device. We're going to send a code to your phone to verify it's you. Well, I can't check that. So I actually had to, like the 90s, go into the bank and actually physically do my banking with a teller, because I couldn't do anything. I didn't have a phone to verify that it was me. So little things like that you don't realize. My wife had to work late one day, and she couldn't pick him up from his camp, so I had to do it. And I didn't know how to get, I was like, I can't GPS it. So then I had to call her back, and she had to give me step-by-step directions. And I'm like, oh, my gosh. You don't realize how much a slave to the cell you are until it's actually gone.
0: Yeah, like, did you drive around looking to find a payphone or anything like that?
1: They don't exist.
0: I know. Well, you know what?
1: It's scary.
0: I saw one when I was at the drive-in a couple weeks ago in the drive-in, and I went and picked up the receiver, and it was there as part of the nostalgia decorations. It doesn't actually work. So if you're without that cell phone, there's nowhere you can go to use a phone. I mean, in the old days, you could go into the gas station, maybe say, can I use your phone? You can go into a store and say, hey, can I use your phone? You can't do that now, because mostly you'd be asking to use somebody's private phone. And A, they don't want you to. And B, you may not want them to have the phone number that you called either in their record.
1: Exactly.
0: So you were basically cut off from civilization.
1: Yeah, it was weird. It was just, and again, it was a little bit freeing. You get nervous when you're, like, even just going for a ride. Like, I had my bad car accident back in 2020, and I had my phone. And if something happened and I didn't have my phone to call for help, it's scary when you think about it.
0: Well, yeah, I mean, especially if it ever happens during a rainstorm or a snowstorm, and you're for some reason something goes wrong with the car, you're off the road, you're in a ditch, whatever the hell, and you can't call anybody. And if you try to flag anyone down, they're going to think you're some kind of axe murderer and drive right past you.
1: Yeah.
0: So,
1: it was weird. It was weird, and I wanted to call to wish my beautiful wife a happy belated birthday. It was a month ago.
0: Yeah, I remember you calling the week before and saying that your wife's birthday was the next week and you were going to call, and then nothing.
1: Yeah.
0: Well, you know what? It wasn't your fault. So why don't we still do this? Happy birthday to you. Happy birthday to you. Happy Happy birthday, dear wife of Brandon. Happy birthday to you. There.
1: She's gonna so appreciate that.
0: Yeah, I'm sure it will make her month. All right. Well, I'm glad that you're back. And now that you're here, is there anything that's been on your mind you wanted to share or no?
1: No, not really. I miss having this. I just miss listening to radio, like listening to the live show. Like, I miss this. It's working during the lamb of the day. By the time I would start my shift, I would always just miss you. And it just feels good to call in. And it's a little way to get my day started properly.
0: Well, you know that Friday morning, I'll be sitting in, filling in for Craigie. So if you're up and around at that time, you can listen from 5 a.m.
1: I'll be up, but I won't be able to listen.
0: Oh, well, it's either going to be a classic of radio or it's going to be the Titanic of radio. I don't know which one.
1: Are you doing a night show the same day?
0: No. I was gonna, to be honest with you. I said, hey, you know what I'll do? I'll go into the Oshawa studio. I'll do my regular show, and then I'll just stay right through. And the more I thought about it, the more I thought, if I expend my energy during the all-night show, I'm not going to be able to give my best effort to the morning show. And I didn't think that was fair. So I'm going to, because, you know, them letting me in on the morning show, you know there's nobody else available if they're letting me sit in. Like, there's no, like, even the receptionists must be on holiday, too, if they're letting me sit in. So I want to treat that August occasion with the respect it deserves. So I'm going to run a best of tomorrow night, and then Friday morning I'm in. I mean, my schedule's still going to be screwed up. We'll have to see how focused and conscious I am.
1: Well, get those energy drinks chilled.
0: No, I like them room temperature. I think I'm like the British in that way.
1: So gross.
0: All right. What can I play for you, Brandon?
1: Oh, you know what? I know you haven't played this since I was gone, and I'm allowed to hear it. Can I please hear Money by Beatles?
0: Oh, Brandon, I was so glad you called up until this moment, but you requested it, and I said I wouldn't block Beach's requests, so I'll play it for you.
1: Oh, you're the best.
0: And everybody who's listening, you know who to blame. All right, Brandon, I'll talk.

The Rock, we don't take our marching orders from some idiot at head office in New York or Los Angeles. No, we take them from some idiot right here. Listen, it was a pleasure working for you if they ever hear this. 94.9 The Rock.

0: Anywhere Nine the Rock, the All Night Show. I just suck here. Who it is?
1: Good evening, sir.
0: What was that laugh all about?
1: Because you're a busy guy tonight. I get on my personal phone line there. Let's get on that, okay?
0: The Triple T hotline?
1: Yes. Like a bat phone.
0: The bat phone from the Batman TV series. Do you know what? Do you know the plastic cover that they kept the bat phone under in the TV show? Do you know that that was actually a cake cover?
1: Exactly.
0: Yeah, I would love that.
1: Yeah, right. Love that.
0: Shut up a minute. You know what I have is, you know, in that TV series when they had the bust of Shakespeare at Wayne Manor, they'd turn the head backwards and flip a switch, and the library, the bookcase would open so they get to the bat poles. I have a replica of that Shakespeare bust that you move the head back, and it has that switch. And if you plug it in to an electric item, it will turn that item on and off using that switch.
1: No.
0: Yeah. I got that 20 years ago now, I guess.
1: Isn't that a boring piece of information?
0: No, it's fascinating, actually.
1: Actually, no, it'd be pretty cool to have. Yeah, you should put it in your Stu studio and put a little lamp there. You can play with it.
0: I should put it in the Stu studio and hook it up so that when you call, I can tilt the head back and move the knob and hang up on you.
1: And you don't even have to pick up the phone. That would hang it up right away?
0: Right away. That's even better than a bat phone.
1: Okay, moving on. This Rowan, very interesting to listen to what she's doing on this show.
0: It seems very, very unsafe. Like, honestly, when I said that they're used as crash test dummies, they really are.
1: Yes. Yeah, and I took it a step further. Like, she was talking about planking, right?
0: Yeah.
1: Imagine me planking?
0: No.
1: I can't even stand up straight.
0: No, I don't want to imagine that. Thank you very much.
1: Imagine you and I going on that.
0: I couldn't do that. I got no hands. Like she was describing, that their feet are on one thing, their hands are on a pole, and they keep moving, the organizers keep moving the pole further away to see how long they can hang on. I would have to have my forehead on that pole because I don't have the hands. So
1: No, that's what I'm there for. I carry you.
0: You carry me?
1: Yeah, or I could put you on my shoulder, and you just hang on somehow. I don't know.
0: Like Luke Skywalker carrying Yoda?
1: Yes.
0: No, that's not going to happen. But that game show that she's working on for Netflix, it really does, like, they're creating these challenges, these physical challenges, and they use Rowan and the others there to test whether they're safe or not. Like, they are basically, instead of animal testing, they're testing on Rowan and her friends there.
1: Yeah, and you know what's a damn shame is that it's American, and she would be a great contestant.
0: Oh, yeah.
1: She's a, you know, gymnast and stuff like that. You and I, we're well past that stage. But her... It's a shame that they're only taking Americans.
0: Well, yeah, because she's clearly beating a lot of the records on these tests of the games or the challenges that are going to go on to be on the actual TV show. You know, she's talented. She's young.
1: Exactly.
0: She's an attractive girl. She's got energy and presence, and she's tough. Like, you look at her, she's a wee slip of a girl, as they say. You wouldn't expect that she has this grit and this muscle that she's able to withstand these challenges. It would be great for television.
1: I'm with you. That's why I said it's a damn shame
0: that
1: they don't make an exception and put her on the show.
0: Yeah.
1: Because, like you said, she's doing all their stuff. a lot of people have fallen off, and she's hanging on.
0: Yeah, and looking at her, you wouldn't expect it. And that is what people love on the TV stuff. So I don't know what they're thinking, but whatever.
1: And here's a segue. Because Bea says to me, every time we're watching TV together, and what is it? Canada, Great, The Amazing Race Canada. Right?
0: Yeah.
1: She says, you and I should go on that show. I said, what? You have zero sense of direction. You can't climb. I don't think you like swimming. So all these events that would happen in the Great Cave, I would be doing them all.
0: Yeah, and I think that would be hilarious.
1: That would be fun, though, she said.
0: Oh, yeah. Well, I would laugh my head off.
1: My God, damn. That's just like doing what Rowan's doing. Like, you know what? Forget. I was watching it the other day. They had this scale, this pole, to get way up to the top, and the harness, and you know what? I think it was about 200 feet tall, and one team couldn't do it.
0: I would love to see all, like, 3.5 feet of Bea urging you on. Like, come on, Pappy, do it, do it. I would. That would be amazing.
1: Oh, God. Yeah, okay. So, that being said, let's turn to the morning show.
0: Okay.
1: Let's turn the morning show upside down.
0: You know, I think that would not be advisable.
1: No, that's exactly why it should be done. Right?
0: Well, you know, I am there as an invited guest to fill in for Craig because his son is getting married this weekend. It would not be right for me to move in and start rearranging the furniture, so to speak.
1: Listen, you know what? I was thinking about, and you mentioned it too, is that it's going to open you up to more listeners, I believe.
0: Yeah, well, I hope so. They can either start listening to the show live, or they can check it out, as they call it, on demand at therock.fm.
1: Do you know who's going to be there with you? Kate, or
0: Kate,
1: what's
0: his
1: name, John Cook?
0: No, it'll be Kate.
1: Okay.
0: I like Kate.
1: Yeah, and me too. It's going to be interesting, but like, you got to take some calls.
0: But I don't. What's that?
1: They don't take calls.
0: Well, I understand why, and I'll probably understand more during the show because I'm able to take the time to take the calls, edit the calls, and then go on the air when I choose. But that's a formatted show, the morning show. I don't think that they can take the time like that.
1: Well, you gotta get some material prepared, like fun facts and what they do. Or are you gonna put your own spin on this?
0: Well, you know, they have like a pipeline. They have, I think, some websites or some subscriptions where they get the funny news stories. And
1: they got to.
0: I've been asking about that since I started. And when I first started, I said, hey, where do you get that? And my answer was, that's morning show stuff. So, okay. So, you know, I made my own content that is unique to the all-night show. But I've been asking this week, hey, can I get access to that? So there's stories to talk about, and I have not heard back about that, so I may have to just go without it.
1: Well, I was going to say you got to do the news, but that's going to be Kate's job. So the news will be all her. But, yeah, you got to – I can't believe – like, they have to have a website where they get all this stuff from.
0: Yeah. I mean, Kate –
1: there's
0: Kate
1: no way.
0: Kate runs Durham Radio News, of course – she delivers the news and does it professionally. I doubt she'll want me sticking my green hair into that.
1: I honestly, I can't wait to hear you on the morning show. That's going to be different, interesting, and you know I'll be calling.
0: Yeah, but you don't know if I'll be answering.
1: You're gonna try and avoid me like the plague. I know.
0: Well,
1: but what I'm just gonna keep, and then I'll keep texting Kate because she'll be reading all the texts too. What? And I say, you get that green hair, the other to answer the goddamn phone.
0: Why does Kate respond? Does Kate respond to texts in the morning?
1: No. Sometimes they just look over and will comment with something somebody said.
0: Well,
1: yeah.
0: Again, I am a guest in somebody else's house when I fill in on Friday for the morning show. I'm not looking to rock the boat.
1: That makes me a guest too.
0: No, it does not. Rather than guest, you're a pest. It rhymes, but it's not the same thing.
1: Okay, well, listen, we'll end it on that because I am definitely going to be calling, and I'm going to be shattered if you don't answer my call.
0: Well, keep in mind, it may not be me ignoring you. It may be that there's so much other stuff I've got to be handling, I can't take calls, at least at that moment.
1: Yeah, you never thought of it. But, because I'd like to talk about the late night show on the morning show.
0: Well, I wonder how that'll go over with the powers that be. But anyway, whatever.
1: And then we'll listen to crappy music all morning.
0: Well, I'll have the speakers down. But okay, I'll talk to you later, Triple D.
1: Okay, my friend. Take it easy.
0: All right, bye.

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1: Now where's the food, dude?
0: 94.9 The Rock. 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When we turn off the algorithm thing and go for absolute unplanned spontaneity. 94.9 The Rock. 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

0: 94.9 The Rock, the All Night Show at the Sock here. Who it is?
1: Vaughn.
0: Vaughn.
1: Yeah, what's going on?
0: Hey, Vaughn from Brampton. How you doing, man?
1: Not too bad. Not too bad.
0: You thought I was mad at you for saying I was a music nerd or something?
1: Yeah. But that's not important.
0: No, why would I be upset about something like that, Vaughn?
1: No, just because, right off the top of the show, you say, tell us what you want to be called.
0: Yeah.
1: And I said, this is what I want to be called. And you're like, you never called me that.
0: Yeah, I don't know why. It rubbed me the wrong way.
1: That's what I think. It was the music nerd thing.
0: What? I don't even remember you calling me a music nerd.
1: More than once, yeah.
0: Yeah, I don't remember it, but that's not surprising because a lot of these calls go in one ear and out the other. So,
1: imagine. No, it was great to have a shout out up top of the show there.
0: Well, I just didn't know. I hadn't heard from you. I wanted to make sure you were still breathing.
1: Yeah. I plan on doing that for a while longer.
0: Yeah, most of us plan it, and we don't plan when to stop. It just sort of happens. But anyway, what's been happening in your life?
1: Good couple of calls there. That guy with the bald thing, I was biting my tongue. Yeah, I don't know anything. And, I was thinking about Friday morning.
0: Yeah.
1: Yeah, there was one day that I thought I was sending you a message, and then they told me to go to bed. And I guess it was after 5 that day.
0: Yeah. Oh, I see. So you sent a text. You thought it was coming to me, but it was the morning show crew, and they told you to go to bed.
1: They did. They must have been listening for the hour before or something. I don't know.
0: I doubt it. They don't tend to listen to the hour before when they arrive to the morning show, at least when I was there doing it from that studio. Lucky arrives a good 40 minutes or so in advance and preps the show. Craig pulls in with about 35 seconds to spare. And
1: that's the way I do it too, yeah.
0: And so there's not a lot of chance for them to be listening to what goes on the show. I think they just recognized you were a member of the Nighttime Neighborhood and they didn't want to get any on them.
1: I think that's, I don't know. Yeah, they sensed it. Yeah,
0: well, it's not that difficult. What else has been a while? What have you been doing to fill your life?
1: Oh, I've been a good summer, a bunch of soccer games, and there's a couple of women coming and going, and yeah.
0: Now, would those be the maid service?
1: No, friends.
0: Oh, friends. Okay. All right.
1: I wish you would do a little maid work around here.
0: I'll bet the kind from porn movies.
1: I got an outfit for her.
0: You've got an outfit for her. Okay. Now, since there's no woman around to wear it, have you been wearing it in your private times?
1: No. There is a woman around. There's a couple of women around there.
0: Okay. All right, but they're not wearing their French maid uniforms. So, okay, is there anything on your mind or what?
1: Well, I'm saying that, but Friday, I'm going to get up. I'm going to make sure I'm up Friday morning. I'm going to tell my buddy the dirtbag. Yeah, because he would like to talk to you, but you're working the office at hours, right? But now you're going to be on the day shift. He can call you.
0: Well, just for that Friday. So, yeah, listen, now I was kind of trepidatious about doing the morning show. But now that I know that your friend, the dirtbag, is going to be calling, I am just looking forward to it. I don't know how I'll sleep.
1: I can sense it that you're excited. I've been noticing in your tone tonight, you're excited about it.
0: Not really. I'm just covering a colleague's shift. That's all it is.
1: Yeah, that's sweet. Yeah. But that'll be interesting. Yeah. I'm going to put the CRTC on speed dial. So watch yourself.
0: All right. I'm sure they'd love to hear from you. Oh, you know what they're going to do? They would do the same thing as Craig and Lucky. They'll tell you to go to sleep. All right.
1: Make me a sandwich.
0: Yeah, all right. Okay, you're a sandwich. All right, well, thanks. Vaughn from Brampton.
1: Check you, sir.
0: Talk to you later. Bye.
1: Good night.
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0: How bad did you wipe out?
10: Well, my leg is effed.
0: Oh, you banged up your leg.
10: Yeah, I'm going to go to a walk-in clinic.
0: Well, in this case, because of your leg injury, wouldn't that be more of a limp-in clinic? 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

you do what they told ya. Now you do what they told ya. Now you do what they told ya. Now you do what they told ya.

0: 94.9 The Rock, the all-night show at the Sock here. Who it is?
1: Alicia.
0: Oh, Alicia, what's going on? How are the worms?
1: Oh, they're good.
0: Is it still moist under your carpet?
1: Yes. All we haven't worked on that yet.
0: You know, you're going to get black mold if you don't clean that up.
1: Yes.
0: Who knows? For all I know, Alicia, you like black mold.
1: That's actually how I got permanent lung damage years ago.
0: Really?
1: Yeah.
0: I thought it was because you worked as a miner up in Sudbury and you got black lung.
1: No.
0: No? Okay. I was wrong. All right. So you better take care of that. So what's on your mind tonight?
1: So when you were talking about that Buckaroo Banzai movie?
0: Yes.
1: Right? I had never seen that movie. So then I looked at the trailer and the guy, John Lithgow?
0: Yeah, John Lithgow, yeah.
1: Yeah, so I watch How I Met Your Mother all the time. Like, I listen to it when I'm going to sleep, basically,
0: the
1: right?
0: Sitcom, and yeah.
1: Yeah, so Barney's father, Jerry, that's the same guy.
0: Well, John Lithgow, especially in the 80s, was a very highly regarded dramatic actor. And doing Buckaroo Banzai, which is an oddball comedy, very quirky, oddball comedy, adventure, sci-fi, was a real departure for him. And then through the 90s, was it the 90s or the 2000s, he was on the sitcom Third Rock from the Sun.
1: Oh, yeah. So he's a fantastic actor because, you know, if you can do more than one role.
0: Oh, yeah. John Lithgow's a great actor. And he's great in Buckaroo Banzai as the villain, Dr. Emilio Lizardo. Who's taken over mentally by an alien Lectroid from Planet 10. It's just the most bizarre movie. And yet there's such a beauty in it because it does not make any attempt to explain itself. It's just, this is the world they're in. Peter Weller, who was in RoboCop, plays Buckaroo Banzai, who is a scientist, a surgeon, an adventurer, and he fronts a rock and roll band. Like, it's just odd. Like, the whole thing is just bizarre, and just, I loved it. It's a great movie, but it's not for everybody.
1: Yeah, so I watched the trailer, and I was like, I am so watching this movie. Like, it, like, piqued my interest.
0: Good. I'm glad.
1: Yeah.
0: You may become a Blue Blazer regular after watching it. And after you watch it, you'll know what that is. And I am one of those, so.
1: A Blue Blazer regular.
0: Blue Blazer regular, yep. You'll see.
1: That reminds me of a Friends episode where Joey starts working at Ross's, I don't know, wherever he works. He does dinosaurs or whatever. And the Blue Blazers sit at one table and the White Coats sit at another table.
0: Well, okay.
1: Anyway.
0: Yeah, I guess there's a connection.
1: That's my correlation for that.
0: Yeah, they're not really related beyond the color of the blazer. But anyway, you just watch it and let me know what you think.
1: Oh, I'm going to. Also, so Windblow.
0: What?
1: So you played Windblow.
0: Windblow, did I? What song is that?
1: Yeah. Listen to the wind blow.
0: I don't know. Okay, yeah?
1: Yeah. Okay, so you played that, and it's from, like, 1953. I don't know who actually wrote it. But what I do know, the only reason I even know this song is because Bone Thugs and Harmony, like, 20 years ago, made a remix.
0: Okay. I'm still trying to figure out what song it is I played that you're talking about. How long ago did I play that?
1: Like, 20 minutes ago?
0: All right, now I gotta look this up because now I'm very confused. Well, let's see. I played Don't Want to Go Home by 3 Days Grace, Beaches in Tennessee by Cage the Elephant, 1979 by Smashing Pumpkins. What else?
1: Love
0: Time
1: it.
0: 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None of these. One by Metallica, Say It On So by Weezer. I don't know what song you're even talking about here.
1: I heard it on the radio.
0: Yeah, I don't think you heard it here.
1: I did. I had the radio on my alarm clock.
0: Okay, well, I don't know. I don't know. I just read you what I've been playing for the last half hour, and there was none of those are that I can think of. Anyway, so?
1: Who wrote Windblow? Bob. Oh, no, that's Blowing in the Wind. Moody Blues. Anyway, long story short, I liked it. There's a remix.
0: Unfortunately, that was a long story, not short. But anyway, it's done.
1: Yeah, I know. My mom always tells me I go around the corner and get next door.
0: That's an interesting thought. All right, hang on. I have to open the door here. One cat goes out, one cat comes in. All right. Okay, so was that what you called to tell me?
1: No, not at all.
0: What did you call to tell me?
1: I wanted to ask if you could play Zombie by Youngblood and Smashing Pumpkins.
0: Yes, I can.
1: Really? Okay. That's wonderful.
0: I didn't say I would. I will.
1: Okay. You can. Okay. Thank you.
0: All right. Just got to ask the right question. Will I play it rather than can I play it?
1: Right?
0: Yeah, because, you know, one's theoretical, the other is asking for direct action.
1: Exactly. And that is what I always say about praying. I'm very specific in what I pray for, because you can pray for something and then it could happen, but not the way you wanted it. So you have to be very
0: How many concise. Times have you prayed for something specific and it's actually happened?
1: Every time.
0: Now, I'm curious then, what kind of things do you pray for?
1: Like, where did I put my glasses? I will pray. And God will lead me to my glasses.
0: So you think God, who is omnipotent and sees everything in the universe, takes time out to help you find your glasses?
1: Yes.
0: You don't think that had you not prayed and continued looking, you would have found them anyway? Hello?
1: So, like, lots of times, I'm like, okay, I can remember this, or I write it down, or whatever, and I look and look, and then, whoop, there it is.
0: Was that a song from God as well? Whoop, there it is. Whoop, there it is. Okay, here's a thought for you. If your prayers are always answered, do you think maybe rather than asking God to help you find your glasses, you could maybe ask to cure poverty?
1: I do.
0: Well, then I guess your prayers aren't always answered, are they?
1: No, because, well, in my opinion, it has to be a very specific prayer.
0: So what, you have to say, can you please stop the poverty from affecting Joe Smith on Mongolia Street in Cambodia?
1: That's not even specific enough.
0: Okay. Whatever. Listen, if it brings you comfort, that's fine.
1: I met somebody from Cambodia today.
0: Where did you meet someone from Cambodia?
1: At the hair place.
0: Oh, all right.
1: Yeah, I got blue hair today. I had orange hair for like a month. Now I have blue hair.
0: Oh, that's good. That doesn't mark you as somebody crazy and maybe to be avoided. Just saying.
1: Well, I would like to be avoided.
0: Well, you're on the right path. All right, Alicia, pet the hermit crabs for me, and I'll talk to you.
1: I don't have any hermit crabs anymore.
0: You don't have any hermit crabs?
1: No, they're all

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1: All right, that's it. 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

0: time slot will be an all-star all-night show, but stick around, because after that at 5 a.m., I'm going to be filling in for my pal Craigie over at Rock Mornings. His son, his and Maria's son, are getting married this weekend, so he's off, and Lucky is also off on vacation, so I'll be sitting in with my friend Kate from Durham Radio News. It ought to be something. I don't know what, but it'll be something. It's been made clear to me. I have to play the songs that are scheduled to be played, no matter how much I hate them. I can listen. I can play ball. Not a problem. I did, in fact, I did mornings for, five, 6 weeks before I came on here to The Rock to do this show. So, and I prefer this time slot to the mornings. So, Friday morning, Rock Mornings, you can find me there for one time only. So make sure you listen in. And that's it. I'm at the Sock. I'd rather be a smartass than a dumbass. I plan to be back in this time slot Friday at midnight. Why don't you plan to join me? And if your day is just beginning, whatever, talk a little do to you. A little discombobulated. Okay. And now it is time for Thelma to do her thing.
1: Bye-bye.
0: L'chaim.

0: 94.9 The Rock, GTA's Rock Station. It's 5 o'clock. Johnny, what's going on, Pally?
1: Well, taking a look at the roads, I'm not seeing any major issues at this point. Just some overnight road work, which is starting to clear out at this point. As always, though, if you have any traffic tips, you can let us know anytime. Just text keyword traffic to 855-432-ROCK. Here's what's in headlines. Some Toronto residents are demanding a one-year pause on two proposed data center projects after councillors in Mississauga voted in favor of the same thing. On that same day, protesters gathered outside a city hall to urging council to approve a similar temporary pause. Earlier this month, City Council in Hamilton rejected a one-year pause on data centers. Now, the countdown continues to a potential strike by WestJet flight attendants. They voted 99% in favor of a strike mandate. Unless a deal is reached by this weekend, some flights could start to be grounded by Friday, with flight attendants hitting picket lines as early as Sunday. Some 10,000 federal public servants have applied for Ottawa's early retirement program. That was launched as part of a plan to cut the number of bureaucrats, with letters including information on the program sent out to roughly 68,000 people who are potentially eligible. The deadline to apply, well, that was last week. The Jays closed out their series with the Nats on a high note. They beat Washington 5-2, and at the Commonwealth Games, Canada's up to 39 medals, 14 gold, 11 silver, and 14 bronze. It's going to be sunny today, a high at 27, clear this evening, a low of 17, sunny again tomorrow, high at 28, and then a chance of rain on your Saturday with a high at 25. Right now, it's 18. 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

0: song, Electric Feel. Why not? Linger before that, Cranberries. 5:10 Thursday now. It's Thursday.
1: It is.
0: Here we go. Getting into it. Long weekend. Oh, my gosh.
1: I know. Two more days.
0: The August long weekend, which means, of course, Labor Day isn't far away. I saw ads yesterday.
1: Back to school?
0: Oh, yeah. I saw those like a month ago. I think it's Halloween ads, basically, now.
1: Oh, probably. Yeah.
0: You know, it's or Thanksgiving or whatever.
1: Mm.
0: And if I hear anybody say soon, I can't wait to get into my cozy, warm woolies for the fall. They're getting kicked in the junk.
1: Okay.
0: Yeah.
1: All right.
0: Full on kick in the junk.
1: Not all of us were, you know, hoping for this hot weather. Me. Yeah, I don't like the summer. It's too hot.
0: Get out.
1: You don't need it to be that hot.
0: Get out.
1: 40 degrees with humidity. I mean, come on.
0: Get out.
1: We don't. If I wanted to live in the tropics, I'd buy a house in the
0: tropics.
1: No,
0: you wouldn't. No, you wouldn't. What would you do?
1: It's true.
0: There?
1: I wouldn't, because they have massive mosquitoes there. Hurricanes and all sorts of nonsense.
0: So you're telling me you like snow and minus 40?
1: I like the fall and the spring. I like those transition seasons.
0: You and I can't be friends. You're a guy who wants to wear your woolies.
1: I don't have woolies, but yeah, like I like to wear a nice sweater, a hoodie. I'll wear one of those.
0: I like a hoodie.
1: Yeah, right.
0: I love the summer.
1: Crew neck sweatshirt.
0: Ugh.
1: Ah, come on.
0: I love the summer. Love it.
1: Yeah.
0: Yeah, always have.
1: Okay.
0: Yeah.
1: All right. Well, with my fair skin, I just roast out there.
0: My little crumpet and tea boy.
1: And that's what I am, yeah.
0: Crumpets and tea.
1: I need SPF 5000.
0: I like a crumpet. You like a crumpet?
1: I do, actually. Yeah, a little bit of butter, a little bit of cheese on there.
0: I don't even need cheese, just the butter. It gets in all the little holes.
1: Yes.
0: It's lovely.
1: Not as popular as they used to be.
0: No, in some stores you can't find them.
1: Yeah, I've seen that too.
0: Yeah. I'm off to Windsor today, and it's always 5 degrees hotter there. You want humidity? Because you got Lake Erie, you got Lake St. Clair, you're just surrounded by water.
1: Mm-hmm.
0: When you walk out of a house in the dead of summer in Windsor, it's like being punched right in the face by the humidity.
1: And seeing you like that?
0: I loved it when I lived there.
1: Okay.
0: Yeah.
1: Yeah. Not for me.
0: Yeah. No, I'll take that any day over winter.
1: Mm-hmm.
0: Can't stand winter.
1: If there's a lot of snow, I agree with you. We talked about this yesterday. But if there's snow, you know, just a light dusting, I'm good with that.
0: No.
1: Yeah.
0: I mean, if we could have a winter where it was like 3 to 5, you know, temperature-wise.
1: I'd be okay.
0: I'd be fine with that.
1: The single-digit temps, those are nice.
0: Yeah, perfect.
1: Yeah.
0: I mean, you get more snow when it's like that, which is kind of a...
1: But you get the Hallmark movie snow, right? Very light flakes.
0: It doesn't,
1: sometimes it melts when it touches the ground.
0: Yeah, if it's light stuff. Yeah. But I think when it gets to be like 1, 2, 3, like just above zero, you get a lot of snow. It's not little flakes.
1: Yeah.
0: And it's no Hallmark. It's a hell mark is what it is.
1: Well, they film those Hallmark movies in the summer, eh?
0: Yeah, they get July. Yeah, they get Christmas.
1: Sometimes
0: in July.
1: You see like beautiful blooming trees and flowers in the background that they haven't covered.
0: Well, you see everybody's house in those movies and all the grass is perfectly covered in snow and the driveway is perfectly clean.
1: And they got a kiddie pool out front.
0: Yep. Hallmark movies, A Christmas with Dad, A Christmas Without Dad.
1: You know, have you ever watched them just to laugh?
0: I've probably sat through a gazillion of them because my wife loves them.
1: Okay, yeah. It's fun to play drinking games with Hallmark movies.
0: It's the same story every time.
1: That's exactly it.
0: You know, you
1: can make the rules real easy.
0: A woman leaves her small town to go to the big city. She becomes some sort of executive in some sort of firm. And then she finds out that her father or mother or brother, somebody, is not doing well health-wise. So she decides she's going to give up the job and go back to the small town that she didn't want to be in to begin with. Gets back there, gets out of the cab or the Uber or whatever, brings her from the airport to her parents' home, and immediately slips in some mud or pig do or something. And then some handsome yet rugged fella,
1: Chad McMichaels,
0: comes walking by.
1: Yep.
0: And helps her out of the mud. She's in her high heels, designer shoes, and beautiful coat. And turns out that this guy is her ex-boyfriend from high school.
1: Yep.
0: She broke his heart when she left the big city.
1: Mm-hmm.
0: He got married, had a kid, but then his wife died. So now he's a widower and running a Christmas tree farm for charity.
1: Right. That's usually how it goes.
0: And then she goes to buy a Christmas tree to help her parents out, sees him again. They have that little tussle, you know, a tussle. And then towards the end of the movie, she says, "That's it. My brother, father, mother, they're all good. I'm going back to the city and my life I built there." And she gets in the cab, Uber, and she's having a bit of a flashback to the moments where they had the arguments and the problems.
1: She opens a shoebox. She looks at the snow globe. Her grandfather left her, and she remembers what life is really about.
0: Yep, yep.
1: Rediscovering herself.
0: So she says to the Uber driver, "Take me back to Hicksville."
1: Yep.
0: She gets back to Hicksville. She goes right to the charity tree farm. He's not there.
1: Mm-hmm.
0: Then she realizes, oh my gosh, he's going to be at the ice rink, outdoor ice rink, with his son who loves to skate.
1: Mm-hmm.
0: She goes racing to the ice rink, runs onto the ice, falls flat on her butt again. Mm. He picks her up. They both have a great giggle. Ah, it happened again. She said, "I always wanted you to pick me up."
1: Oh. You know what I'd like to see? A Hallmark Christmas movie with a twist. Where, like, they play it straight for the first two-thirds of the movie. And when she decides to turn around and go back to Hicksville, she finds out that the guy is, like, an axe murderer.
0: And he kills
1: her. Or something. Or there's, like, a zombie apocalypse.
0: Right.
1: You know? I'd just like to see that hard twist there.
0: Not going
1: to
0: get that in a Hallmark movie.
1: No, but it would be subversive.
0: Yeah.
1: That's what audiences want, I think.
0: Not the ladies.
1: No.
0: Listen, if they're doing Christmas movies in July, you know how truly popular they are. And they punch them out every year, a new dozen or so of them.
1: Mm-hmm.
0: They're on every night through December.
1: Mm-hmm.
0: It's crazy.
1: It is crazy. I don't know who watches them.
0: Well, the ladies do.
1: Yeah, I guess.
0: Many ladies. Well, they wouldn't put them on if they didn't watch them.
1: No, it's true.
0: No, they like
1: the more intelligent sex.
0: Mm-hmm.
1: Yeah. Mm-hmm.
0: But you're seeing Odyssey today, or The Odyssey.
1: I saw it last night.
0: Oh, it was last night.
1: Yeah, it was last night. Yeah,
0: how was it?
1: Fantastic. That was a man movie.
0: I think so.
1: Yeah.
0: Did you take a lady friend with you?
1: I did. Yeah.
0: And did she enjoy it?
1: She did, actually. Yeah.
0: I think it's kind of slow, isn't it?
1: Depends on your outlook. I didn't think it was slow, but I could see a lot of people feeling that way. I mean, it's based on a 2,000-year-old Greek myth, right?
0: Yeah.
1: But it was cool. A lot of neat CGI, some battle scenes in there.
0: Nice.
1: Very satisfying ending.
0: Okay, good.
1: Yeah,
0: I did. And you sat VIP?
1: I did.
0: Did you have a beer while watching it?
1: I didn't have a beer. I had the beer before. I went out for beer and wings.
0: Okay. Oh, very good.
1: Yeah.
0: And then got beer farts in the theater.
1: No, that was the guy next to me.
0: Oh, no.
1: Yeah. Luckily, I was in the VIP seats, right? Yeah. So there's a little buffer zone.
0: Yeah,
1: but I heard him. It was like a farm animal, right? I'm sitting there going... At one point, I wanted to turn and just be like, "Dude, go to the bathroom.
0: Yeah, go have a poop, please."
2: Hey, Jamie, what are you doing under there?
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3: 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Yep, just making a few new adjustments here. Yep, that's what I'm doing. I'm doing that. Dropped in a sweet dual overhead sensory thingy and tweaked the flux resonance, too. Yeah, crank that baby up to 1.21 gigawatts.
2: Really?
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1: Well, just the overnight road work that is starting to clear out. That's kind of spread out all over the place sporadically. The only new thing that I have for you is eastbound on the 401 and the express at the 400. We have a stall in the right lane. And if you have any other traffic tips, you can always let me know anytime. Just text keyword traffic to 855-432-ROCK.
0: Here's 3 Days Grace on the Rock. I've

0: fast.
1: That's how I'd like it.
0: Yeah, yeah. Get bullet in the back of the head. It's over. I don't see it coming.
1: Wait till I'm sleeping.
0: There's no need for torture.
1: No. Yeah.
0: Listen, you want me dead? Fine. Mm-hmm. Get rid of me. Mm-hmm. It's okay. Hey, if you're getting up and you're someone who likes a little breakfast right away, you could eat right away as soon as you wake up?
1: Not for a morning shift.
0: Yeah, no,
1: For a regular shift, yeah.
0: Yeah.
1: Like if I'm up at, 7, 8 in the morning, yeah, definitely.
0: You get up and you eat.
1: Yes.
0: I wait hours.
1: Oh, yeah?
0: Yeah.
1: Okay.
0: I just can't. But if you like to have your eggs in the morning, the poached egg is the most healthy. Followed by the hard-boiled egg. I do enjoy a hard-boiled egg.
1: I like a boiled egg. I like a soft boil, though.
0: Oh, really?
1: Yeah, it's got to have, like, at least a little bit of run in the yolk.
0: Salt and pepper on it?
1: Although I'm not supposed to put salt on there.
0: Why aren't you supposed to?
1: The doctor,
0: Already?
1: Every time you go to the doctor, he says the same thing. Oh, exercise more. I wouldn't drink so much beer. I wouldn't drink so much caffeine. Mm. And when people tell me that, I go, who are you, my doctor? It doesn't work on him.
0: No.
1: No, because he really is.
0: He is your doctor.
1: Yeah, I know.
0: So at your age, you're already hearing about the...
1: That's the blood pressure.
0: Yeah.
1: That old chestnut.
0: Oh, yeah. Yeah. You've probably eaten a lot of bad food over the years.
1: Oh, yeah. Oh, yeah. But who hasn't, right?
0: No, true. Yep. Used to be a burger joint that I would go to. I used to work weekend nights at this radio station, and this burger joint was open till 2 in the morning, and you had to get there before the bars closed because all the drunks would go.
1: Yeah, okay.
0: And I wouldn't even know a number of the amount of burgers and fries and gravy that I consumed at this place.
1: Oh, yeah.
0: Yeah, good.
1: I've cut out the fast food.
0: Have you completely?
1: Not completely.
0: Right.
1: Like, I go, like, maybe once a week. But still, that's, it's pretty good.
0: Yeah, compared to. Say. Yeah.
1: Yeah.
0: When I gotta go fast food, I usually do some sort of sub or something.
1: I do, too. I do Subway on Fridays.
0: Yeah.
1: Yeah.
0: Yeah. What kind of sub you like?
1: I like a tuna.
0: Interesting.
1: I know. Some people are like, oh, not the ham, not the cold cut. No, I like a tuna.
0: No, the cold cuts are no good for you.
1: Well, too exactly. Salt. Right?
0: Yeah. I'll do a veggie and cheese.
1: Okay.
0: But a lot of salt and all the pickles and all those and all of that.
1: There's salt in everything. There's salt in the bread,
0: That's true.
1: It's hard to avoid.
0: Well, have a poached egg this morning. It'll be healthy for you.
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0: 5:30. Hey, we're going to have Guns N' Roses tickets for you. 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
2: Well, taking a look at the roads, we did have a stall on the eastbound 401 and the express at the 400. That was in the right lane. Looks like that is cleared. However, the northbound and southbound 400 ramps to the eastbound 401 are closed. And rock traffic is brought to you in part by Steve Sheds and Sons in Oshawa. 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Steve and his sons do. Steve Sheds and Sons, Bloor, East to Simcoe, Oshawa. And if you have any other traffic tips, you can let us know anytime. Just text keyword traffic to 855-432-RUCK. Here's what's in headlines. One person is dead after a crash close to Toronto's waterfront. A vehicle and e-scooter collided at the Portlands last night. The person on the scooter was rushed to hospital but was pronounced dead. The driver stayed at the scene. The U.S. military says it's launching dozens of new strikes on Iran. This comes after a barrage of Iranian missiles were fired at an American military base in Jordan. Early this morning, Jordan said it shot down 5 more projectiles. Iran also hit a building in Kuwait, leaving at least one person dead. And a new report shows the cheapest flights of the summer are right around the corner. Online travel search engine Skyscanner says prices are expected to be the lowest between August 31st and September the 6th. That lines up with what people think, as nearly half believe August is the most economical month to fly. Well, the Jays closed out their series with the Nats on a high note, beat Washington 5-2. Believe it or not, that is just the second series they've won through the month of July. Toronto's back at the Dome tonight to host the Cardinals and the Commonwealth Games in Glasgow. Canada now up to 39 medals, including 14 golds. Sunny today, a high at 27. Clear this evening, a low of 17. Sunny tomorrow, high at 28, and a chance of rain on Saturday with a high at 25. 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
1: Five Finger Death Punch kicks off August at RBC Amphitheater on the 2nd. We have the Foo Fighters with Queens of the Stone Age August 4th at Rogers Stadium. Then Guns N' Roses takes that stage with Public Enemy August 5th. Avenged Sevenfold with Good Charlotte August 6th, RBC Amphitheater. And Metric with Broken Social Scene and Stars August 7th at RBC Amphitheater. Scotiabank Arena, four huge shows. We're talking Rush, August 7th, 9th, 11th, and 13th. There's so much more, so check it out at therock.fm.

0: probably still on it. Many of us are. 94.9 The Rock, GTA's rock station. Thought this was interesting. Old school struggles that would break a lot of people today.
1: Mm.
0: Like waiting by the phone for a call.
1: Oh, yeah.
0: You know, you're expecting a call from your special someone.
1: Mm-hmm.
0: And you could sit up all night waiting for that phone to ring.
1: You can't scroll Instagram either.
0: No.
1: Yeah.
0: Writing everything by hand.
1: Oh, yeah.
0: Before smartphones, if you wanted to remember something, you had to write it down. Recipes, directions, everything.
1: Not a big fan of doing that.
0: No, I got a binder at home just filled with handwritten recipes from back in the day. Researching at the library. That's right. You had to get in the bus and go to the library.
1: Mm-hmm. The Dewey Decimal System.
0: Uh-huh.
1: I still don't know how that works.
0: Hunting down a payphone.
1: Oh, okay.
0: When was the last time you used a payphone?
1: Ooh.
0: Did you ever?
1: Over a decade.
0: Yeah.
1: Yeah. I've used them before, yeah.
0: Yes.
1: Yeah.
0: They're gross.
1: They are.
0: Yeah. There's not many around anymore.
1: No, and some of them have been turned into basically porta-potties.
0: Yes, that kind of thing. Finding about snow days. Yeah, that was always exciting. You'd wake up in the morning and you'd look outside and there'd be a lot of snow. You'd turn on the radio or the TV right away to see what was going on.
1: Mm-hmm.
0: Of course, nowadays, I don't even know that they have snow days because with technology, they just stay home and do their schooling from there.
1: Yeah, you do the Zoom class.
0: Yeah.
1: Yeah. Oof.
0: Using a manual typewriter. If you made one mistake on anything, a school paper or a resume, you'd have to retype the whole damn page.
1: That's crazy.
0: Yeah.
1: That's crazy.
0: Dark days.
1: Yep.
0: Dark days. But look at us. Well, me anyhow.
1: Mm.
0: I think I'm stronger for it.
1: Yeah, you think so?
0: I think so.
1: Okay.
0: Or I'm just broken.
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0: Role model Sally, when the wine runs out, don't go away. 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
1: Yeah, it's true. That's true. It's
0: not easy.
1: Yeah.
0: Hey, you know what? You don't have to buy Guns N' Roses tickets. 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We got them for you right now. 855-432-ROCK. They're going to be at the Rogers Stadium on August 5th, and so are you. 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

0: 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Frank is going to see Guns N' Roses.
1: All right.
0: Frank's a good man, and why not? He's an early bird.
1: Mm-hmm.
0: Early bird gets the worm, they say.
1: You got to be this morning.
0: So they say, yeah, that's very true. So Frank's got him, and have you ever seen Guns N' Roses?
1: I have not.
0: Great thing about Guns N' Roses, they always finish with Paradise City.
1: Right.
0: Always.
1: Yeah.
0: So you have a choice. It's a very long song, and they drag it out during their ending of their encore.
1: Mm-hmm.
0: So you can go, yeah, yeah. Great, I'm leaving if you want to beat the crowds.
1: Okay.
0: There's a good heads up, you know.
1: I never leave early from a show.
0: Really?
1: Never.
0: You're a young guy.
1: Yeah.
0: Eventually you will. You'll just stop going to shows.
1: That'll I guess.
0: Thing. Yeah, yeah, yeah.
1: I hope not, but
0: no, but
1: probably.
0: Monday, you know.
1: Yeah.
0: All right, a reality check on the way. Congratulations, Frank. More Guns N' Roses tickets all day long.
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1: Well, southbound the 412 is closed at Taunton. Northbound and southbound 400 ramps to the eastbound 401 are also closed. Other than that, it looks like just the overnight road work that is clearing out at this point. Rock traffic is brought to you in part by the Capitol Theater in Port Hope. Is Bella Manningham losing her grip on reality, or is it being loosened for her? Experience the iconic stage thriller Gaslight August 21st through September 6th. Tickets at Capitol Theater. If you have any other traffic tips, you can let us know anytime. Just text keyword traffic to 855-432-ROCK. Here's what's in headlines. Some 4,400 flight attendants at WestJet are set to walk off the job this weekend. Their union has issued a 72-hour strike notice. If a deal isn't reached, they could start pounding the pavement by early Sunday morning. Union reps say the two sides are far apart on key issues, including compensation. Ottawa facing some pushback over a scrapped plan for foreign streaming services like Netflix. They were going to force those companies to put a percentage of their revenue toward paying for Canadian content. The NDP is accusing Mark Carney of killing the idea to appease Donald Trump. And Punch the Monkey, remember him? He's celebrating his first birthday this weekend. He is the orphaned Japanese macaque who went viral on social media earlier this year, around January, February. Photos of Punch carrying around a stuffed monkey toy racked up tens of millions of views online. The zoo where he lives says they've already been sent 2,500 birthday cards. Well, the Jays wrapped up their series.
0: Can I just interrupt for 1 second? This is odd because Punch the Monkey, we talked last week about this, and he had his birthday, from what I understood, last weekend.
1: Really?
0: This is what I understand.
1: Well, I'm just being fed this.
0: Interesting.
1: I haven't asked Punch himself.
0: No, and you're probably right.
1: I don't know. I'm going to look into this. I'm going to investigate
0: it for you.
1: You need to get out. This is hard-hitting journalism.
0: Go to the zoo.
1: Yes.
0: Talk to Punch.
1: And here I am thinking I'm writing just like...
0: Yeah.
1: A little fluff story.
0: No.
1: The monkey.
0: No, we love Punch here on Rock Mornings.
1: Punch and Mudang and Jimothy is the new one.
0: All of them. And yes. Punch, you know, is made friends now. He doesn't hang around with the orangutan.
1: That's what I've heard.
0: He had a girlfriend. He got rid of her. Like, he's on the prowl.
1: Yeah.
0: And he's only a year.
1: I know. Crazy.
0: Okay. Sorry to interrupt.
1: All good. Well, the Jays wrapped up their series in Washington with a 5-2 win. Trey Savage gave up just one run in 6 2/3, while Okamoto went 3-for-5 at the plate. Toronto's off today. They're going to be hosting St. Louis this weekend. Canada added another gold and 3 more medals yesterday at the Commonwealth Games. They're now at 39 total medals. And it's looking sunny today, a high of 27, clear this evening with a low of 17, sunny tomorrow, high of 28, and a chance of rain on Saturday with a high of 25. Right now it is 18. 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

0: courage.
1: I think I lack in that department.
2: Hey, you think so?
1: Yeah, I always think that if I saw something going down, be it a car accident or a fight or something, that I would somehow get involved, but I don't think so.
2: No, I agree. I'm the same way.
1: There was a story years ago in the Bramalea City Center, a mall out there in the West End, my hometown, where an older guy, I don't know how old he was, there was two young dudes like scrapping it out in the mall.
2: Okay.
1: So he went in to intervene, and he ended up getting stabbed by one of them and died.
2: Yeah, awful.
1: Yeah.
2: Awful. And you hear about that all the time these days.
1: So I say no.
2: Yeah.
1: You got yourself into this mess. No, that's not fair to
2: say. Well, bystanders, I'm telling you, sometimes they really, they take charge.
1: No, they do.
2: I mean, you saw that jewelry heist at the Oshawa Center.
1: Yeah.
2: Where there was videos of, like, bystanders tripping the guys and, like, basically laying down on top of these. I mean, I think they were all kids.
1: Yeah.
2: But still, I mean, it's most of the time it is kids, right? So
1: I walk around with horse blinders on.
2: Mm-hmm.
1: I see nothing.
2: Mm-hmm.
1: Now, speaking of having courage, would you know what to do in a major natural disaster emergency, like an earthquake or something?
2: Well, I mean, I would hope so.
1: I think, again, no courage. I think I'd just stand there, pee my pants, and cry.
2: Earthquake, you're supposed to what? Go under a door frame?
1: Are you supposed to go in a basement? I thought a basement.
2: Well, then the house collapses on top of you.
1: Oh.
2: Yeah.
1: But what's a door frame going to do?
2: I don't know. Supposedly the door frames,
1: well, listen,
2: hold up.
1: And I are going to be no good together in an earthquake.
2: Yeah. We'll each go one, like you go one way, I'll go the other way. We'll see who lives.
1: What was it you're supposed to go down into a basement for then?
2: Tornado.
1: Oh, is it a tornado?
2: Okay. I think so.
1: Oh, yeah, an earthquake, right. I get it.
2: Yeah.
1: Yeah, tornado, you're right. All right. See? Listen, when it rains, I panic.
2: Yeah, okay.
1: You know.
2: Sometimes that thunder gets real close.
1: Well, sure. And I'm like, well, I was going to wear my assless chaps today.
2: Yeah, well.
1: Now what am I going to do?
3: 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Up next, we've got Axl, Slash, and the whole gang with an acoustic rendition of their massive hit, Welcome to the Jungle. 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Not gonna lie, I'd still go. But come on, it's GNR. The only way to see them is in the biggest stadium possible! 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Catch Guns N' Roses at the biggest venue in the country, Rogers Stadium, August 5th. 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
5: Bloor Street, south of the 401 between Ritson and Simcoe Oshawa, or davyautosales.com.
2: Well, southbound 412, that is now open at Taunton. The construction we had earlier has cleared. It is still slow in the area, though. Also, the northbound and southbound 400 ramps to the eastbound 401, those remain closed. Rock traffic is brought to you in part by Sunny Bray Golf Club in Port Perry. 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And if you have any other traffic tips, let us know anytime. Just text keyword traffic to 855-432-ROCK.
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0: for good.
1: 94.9 The Rock, GTA's Rock Station. It is Rock Mornings, and welcome to it. We got John Cook in for Lucky, and we've got Chris Palmer, handcrafted by Chris Palmer, and it's brought to you by Clarington Building Supplies, built for pros and built for you. Good morning, Chris.
2: Good morning, gentlemen. How are you doing today?
3: Doing good, Chris.
1: We're
3: thanks.
1: Doing good. Hey, Chris, you've been to my poo hut. You know I've got problems. I wanted to ask you this, if you've got an answer, because I'm a little concerned. So in my bathroom upstairs, when you got the water running and you're shaving or brushing your teeth, I'm hearing a slight, subtle drip going on somewhere, but I've looked down under, I've put my flashlight in there, the ground is all dry, I felt around the black piping, everything's dry, so where am I hearing this little drip from?
2: Is it in your head?
1: Yeah, well, it might be. There is a lot of water in my melon.
2: Let's go with, let's try and locate ourselves here. So standing at the vanity, you're doing something, and you're hearing a drip behind you, or you hear a drip beyond the sink itself? Like,
1: it sounds like it's down below the sink, cut into the cupboard. But like I said, it's not. And as soon as you turn the water off, it stops, of course. And it takes...
2: Might be...
1: Go ahead.
2: Sorry, go ahead. Well, I was just going to say, it simply sounds like it's probably a clogged drain and the water's going through so slowly, you actually hear dripping through instead of running through.
1: Okay, so if I just got like some Drano or something and did a clean out.
2: Oh, yeah, or you could do the old remove the drain, like the top, and stick your favorite reaching tool down there and start pulling out the clog.
1: Oh, no, it's so gross.
2: It is gross. Those are the nastiest things to pull out.
1: I actually had an occasion where a butter knife dropped down our drain and into the bottom of it. So I had to get under, I turned off the water, had to get underneath, take it all apart. It smelt like rotten eggs in there. It's so gross.
3: Yeah. Oh, yeah.
1: Oh, yeah. It's terrible. Yeah.
2: And that's why the P-trap holds the water, because the gases from that P-trap, when they sneak through, they smell like that the whole time.
1: Yeah, it's very foul. Okay, so it's probably just a clog going on, so I'll get that cleaned up. All right, very
2: check
1: good.
2: The speed of the drain. If the drain's slow, too, like the water's not leaving the sink fast enough,
1: yeah,
2: no, that could be enough. That could be a sure sign for you.
1: Is it
2: going through quick?
1: It's going down pretty quick, and I mean, I know that I've had, you know, the entrance in the tub, there's been hair that gets clogged in there, and I've yanked all that out, and I've done that, but I'll put my flashlight down into the hole and see if I can see something going on down there.
2: Okay, one other suggestion for this is, if the water's flowing well, is it happening every single time you turn on the tap? Because it could be that your stack, the vent that actually exhausts the volume so the air can move out while the water flows down, that could actually be a wet vent, which means it goes all the way to the roof, and rainwater from the roof can come down that vent naturally.
1: Oh, no, it's not all the time. It's only when I turn on the tap.
2: Only every single time you turn on that tap.
1: When it runs for a bit, if you're just washing your hands and it's kind of a quick 30-second thing, well, then no. But if you're brushing your teeth and you're shaving, as it's running for a bit, I seem to notice it. Although the lovely Maria hasn't complained about it yet. So maybe I'll just let it go till she complains.
2: That's what I would do. Or until something else falls apart.
1: That's exactly it. All right, Johnny, you got anything going on in your world?
3: Yeah, Chris, so my wife really is interested in replacing our bathroom mirror. She wants to get one of these ones that you've probably seen. They got like a ring light around them sometimes.
2: The beauty lights,
3: Do those have batteries usually, or am I going to have to run wiring?
2: No, these are hardwired lights, so what you actually have to do with the mounting harness, you'll end up doing it like you would do a wall-mount TV. Mm-hmm. You're going to hook up an outlet in the back of the mirror so that when the mirror goes on, it hides it, and it has a little plug-in cord in the back. Some of them are actually hardwired, which just means that you're going to use Moretz on your connection instead of using a plug to an outlet.
3: Okay.
2: And then you just put them inside the back of the wall. They're not bad. Like, it's just a matter of, like, you have to now pull a feed in that wall, right? And generally, in the outlet, the only thing you would have there would be a GFI, would be your, like, your tamper-proof plug there beside the vanity sink.
3: Well, that's what I was thinking. The other thing that I'm thinking about, Chris, and you probably have a lot of experience with this, is it's one of those older bathroom mirrors where, you know, you could slip the razor blades in behind them. When I take that out, in your experience, how many razor blades am I going to find?
2: Well, you know what I actually most of the time find? I find someone leaving old newspaper articles a lot of the time. It's kind of funny. They try and date it. Oh, that's cool. When it's in those older homes, they always try and put some kind of like time capsule on the back of the wall.
1: Oh, that's funny. So now we're covering the two things that you just recently told us we should hire professionals for, electricians and plumbers. So I don't think...
2: There you go.
1: I don't think John's doing his install, and I'm probably not fixing my own
3: thing. Probably not.
1: All right, Chris. We thank you for taking the time. If people got questions about anything in home rental, from the basement to the roof, how do they get a hold of you?
2: You can hit me on my email, info@handcraftedbychrispalmer.com, and everything on the social media is Handcrafted by Chris Palmer.
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0: There's Evanescence on the Rock. And what's going on? Well, we're going to find out in 30 seconds.
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2: Well, the northbound and southbound 400 ramps to the eastbound 401 are still closed. The eastbound 401 starts to slow around Islington. Southbound 400 slow around Shepherd. Also, southbound on the DVP, it's pretty jammed from Winford Drive. And if you have any other traffic tips, you can let us know anytime. Just text keyword traffic to 855-432-ROCK. Here's what's in headlines. One person is dead after a crash near Toronto's waterfront. A vehicle and e-scooter collided at the Portlands last night. The person on the scooter was rushed to hospital but later died. The driver stayed at the scene. The death toll following a powerful earthquake in Japan is still climbing. Officials now say at least 23 people were killed during Tuesday's 7.1 magnitude tremor. Dozens were injured, but the total number of people missing is not yet clear. And protesters are demanding Toronto City Council follow in Mississauga's footsteps and put a one-year pause on a pair of proposed data center projects. They gathered outside City Hall yesterday, chanting and holding up signs. Mississauga councillors voted in favor of a data center moratorium yesterday so they can study the impact on the centers and how they would be regulated. Well, the Jays closed out their series with the Nats on a high note, beat Washington 5-2. That is just the second series they've won through the month of July. Toronto's back at the Dome. Tomorrow, they'll be opening a series with the Cardinals. And at the Commonwealth Games, Canada's up to 39 medals. That's 14 gold, 11 silver, and 14 bronze. Sunny today, a high at 27. Clear this evening, a low of 17. Sunny again tomorrow, high at 28. And a chance of rain on Saturday with a high at 25. Right now, it is 18. 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

0: If somebody called me from a payphone, I wouldn't answer.
1: No.
0: I don't answer. Days. I don't answer a number I don't recognize.
1: No, few people do.
0: Yeah.
1: I don't.
0: No, I don't either.
1: It's always telemarketers.
0: Yeah.
1: Telemarketer scams.
0: Yeah.
1: In fact, that's more common than the telemarketers. Or, I don't know, sometimes it's a recorded message in, like, Chinese.
0: I have done some. I've been caught a couple of times where you just know right away. You answer, you go, hello, and there's, like, this long pause.
1: Yeah.
0: Yeah, just hang up.
1: Nope.
0: Now, Lucky's the other way. He'll answer all calls because his ego is so massive, he thinks it's some NHL team calling.
1: If it's a big deal, they'll leave a message.
0: Yeah, I think if an NHL franchise wants you to do pipeline pay, they'll say, hey, it's the Vegas Knights.
1: Yeah.
0: Give us a call back.
1: Right. You know, the scammers, they're figuring that out. They got text message scams now.
0: Oh, really?
1: Yeah, I've gotten a few of them.
0: Yeah.
1: Random number text you.
0: I just block.
1: And it's always, hey, do you remember me?
0: Right.
1: Or are you working tomorrow?
0: I've got those.
1: Yeah.
0: Yeah.
1: Yeah.
0: Yeah. So you were mentioning earlier that you're going to see the new Spider-Man and that you saw The Odyssey.
1: Yes.
0: And this Tom Holland and John Bernthal, they have had themselves quite a summer.
1: Mm-hmm.
0: Saw them on Hot Wings recently, and they're best friends and in both movies.
1: Mm-hmm.
0: Mm-hmm. Is Tom Holland, of course, is Peter Parker in Spider-Man, but is he a big part in The Odyssey as well?
1: I would say, yeah, fairly big.
0: Yeah.
1: Yeah. Not the biggest, but definitely like top five.
0: Yeah, but yeah, he's no Matt Damon.
1: No, exactly. He's the star. Yeah.
0: Now, speaking of Marvel movies, on Rotten Tomatoes, they put together a list of the highest rated Marvel movies in their universe, and Black Panther is number one.
1: Really?
0: At 96%.
1: Okay. Okay.
0: Then like all the Spider-Man movies, Homecoming, No Way Home. A Brand New Day, which isn't even out yet. Far, Far From Home. Now, that might change after its release. But Guardians of the Galaxy, that was a good one.
1: I like that one.
0: Yeah, that was fun.
1: Yeah. I don't know what my favorite would be. I've seen most of them.
0: Ant-Man.
1: A lot of them are forgettable. Ant-Man was all right.
0: It was fun.
1: Yeah, it was
0: fun. At least it was fun.
1: Yeah. The second Ant-Man was better than the first, I thought.
0: I don't know that I saw the second one.
1: Oh, okay. There are so many Marvel movies at this point.
0: It's insane.
1: It's hard to keep up.
0: Yeah, I wouldn't bother.
1: Yeah.
0: But if it's your thing, it's your thing.
1: Have you noticed the trend is now shifting? It used to be like endless superhero movies. Mm. Now, they're still doing a lot of superhero movies. I think the new trend is these biopics.
0: Yeah, well, the Michael one was massive.
1: Yeah, well, all of them, they say, are massive.
0: But this thing made like more than any of the others. Made more than the Freddie Mercury, Elton John.
1: For now. You know what I think is going to break all the records and like rake in probably, I'm going to just call it now, 1.5 billion, maybe 2 billion in ticket sales.
0: Who?
1: The Fred Astaire biopic.
0: But there's been bios on him.
1: Yeah, there has. I honestly don't know who in Hollywood said, you know who we need to make a movie about? Fred Astaire.
0: Oh, I was thinking Frank Sinatra. Sorry.
1: No. Yeah, the guy who danced in the vacuum cleaner commercials.
0: Right.
1: Yeah.
0: Well, Dancing in the Rain.
1: Mm-hmm.
0: Yeah.
1: Mm-hmm. I'm not sure who that movie is for.
0: I'd go with Lou Bega.
1: Oh, that'd be a good one.
0: Yeah. That'd be a great.
1: Just call it Mumbo.
0: Huge.
1: Tell us the story of how he did the first four. And then cut it off right before Mambo number five.
0: Well, that's what they should do.
1: Yeah.
0: And I say to Lorianne all the time for her 90s at noon that Lou Bega, Mambo number five, should be in there. And she never listens to me.
1: Great. I mean, come on.
0: She never listens to me. Ben Affleck got together with Jamie Ding and won Who Wants to Be a Millionaire. Got the whole thing.
1: All right.
0: Now, Jamie's no dummy. And I guess Brad or Ben isn't either because Jamie won 31 consecutive episodes of Jeopardy.
1: Wow.
0: So he knows a thing or two.
1: Okay.
0: Of course, the money all goes to charity.
1: Mm.
0: The final question for the $1 million was about presidential pardons.
1: Okay.
0: Thanksgiving turkeys. So host Jimmy Kimmel gave them the names of four pairs of turkeys. Three pairs were legit. One was not. Mm. The names were Peanut Butter and Jelly, Tater and Tot, Mac and Cheese, and Spaghetti and Meatball.
1: Spaghetti and Meatball.
0: Well, so they used their Ask the Host lifeline, and while Jimmy didn't know the answer, he guessed it would be Spaghetti and Meatball.
1: Mm-hmm.
0: Did you know that?
1: No.
0: Oh, you guessed.
1: I took a lucky guess. Tater and Tot makes sense.
0: Yeah.
1: Yeah.
0: He guessed that spaghetti and meatball was wrong. They then tried to lock it in with a phone a friend, mm-hmm. but that guy didn't know either. So they decided to trust Jimmy and got it right.
1: Wow.
0: Yeah.
1: I should have just said, yeah, I knew that.
0: Ben's victory comes almost exactly 1 year after Matt Damon won the million on the show, and if you know the ongoing Matt Damon and Jimmy Kimmel feud. Mm. Matt also teamed up with a Jeopardy legend, the former champ and current host, Ken Jennings. So, there you
1: go. He's huge.
0: Find somebody smart.
1: Yeah.
0: Yeah. I think I'd stall at like the $200 question.
1: Yeah, you think?
0: I would panic.
1: I could make it to a grand. Like those first few questions are really easy.
0: I think you could do better.
1: Yeah, you think so?
0: I think so.
1: All right. Lucky yeses.
0: Unless you're just BSing your way through everything.
1: Yeah, I might be.
0: Yeah. Are we a Jared Leto fan? Well, you might not be now. Mm. He's been accused of sexual misconduct with a bunch of different women, all underage, mm-hmm. with some really creepy stuff going on. 14-year-olds, 16-year-olds. He claims, of course, and denies it all, and until it's proven or not, he is innocent, but it's always been a weird vibe around Jared Leto.
1: So. You know, when I first heard that story, my immediate reaction was, hasn't this already happened?
0: Right.
1: Yeah, but okay, no, it's just been rumors up until now.
0: I guess finally women have come forward, so we will see. And people are sharing which celebrities were surprisingly rude. Mm-hmm. And Will Ferrell tops the list. Hmm. I've heard this a few times about him.
1: Okay.
0: Somebody said he's a complete jerk when I encountered him. I didn't even know it was him until after the interaction. He was dressed in ski gear.
1: Wow. That's disappointing.
0: Yeah.
1: Yeah. I thought he was the funniest guy, maybe one of the funniest movie actors of all time. Definitely king of comedy in like the 2000s.
0: Oh, for sure.
1: Yeah.
0: Yeah, no, I'm still, and we don't know. We weren't there. Who knows what kind of day Will Ferrell was having? Mm-hmm. You know, there's a bunch of people on the list. Morgan Freeman is on there. My brother-in-law served him popcorn at a movie theater. He attempted to compliment Morgan, to which he replied, "Butter my damn popcorn."
1: Okay, that's funny.
0: That sounds like a Morgan Freeman thing.
1: That makes me like him more.
0: Yeah.
1: Yeah.
0: Ariana.
1: That voice.
0: Just butter my popcorn. Ariana Grande, she yelled to my brother while he was a custodian at Disney.
1: Mm-hmm. Likes licking donuts, too. Uh-huh.
0: Yeah. She does, yes. Licking a lot of things. Eva Mendez literally pulled the "don't you know who I am" line.
1: Oh, no. Yeah.
0: Carrie Underwood, anybody that's worked backstage can confirm that she's a pain.
1: Okay.
0: Yeah, list goes on and on.
1: Yeah, that's celebrities for you.
0: Yeah.
1: Yeah.
0: You know,
1: it used to be that the nice ones were the rare ones. Now it's the mean ones are the exception to the rule.
0: It seems so. Yeah. And normally you think, too, as they get older, they get wiser about it. And so they don't become jerky. But at age, Morgan's no spring chicken anymore.
1: That's true.
0: He just wants his damn buttered popcorn. And who doesn't?
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2: Not too much going on the roads at this point, other than the usual volume. Northbound and southbound 400 ramps to the eastbound 401 still closed. The eastbound 401 starts to slow down around Islington. Southbound 400, it is busy as you approach Shepherd. Southbound DVP, that's slow to Winford Drive. If you have any other traffic tips, let us know anytime. Just text keyword traffic to 855-432-ROCK.
3: 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It's Wicked Game on The Rock.

0: That seems kind of sad. Nobody loves no one?
1: That is sad.
0: That's kind of sad. Chris, what's going on there? Wicked Game. It's your pals, Craig and John. John in for Lucky. He'll return on Tuesday. Here's a question we're going to ask you coming up. Would you rather inherit nothing at all than have to deal with a relative's junk? As parents in such age, we look around their homes and we go, oh, this is going to be a disaster. How am I going to cure this? We'll talk about that coming up.
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0: Soundgarden Black Hole Sun just after 7 o'clock in 30 seconds. We're going to hear from C&T, my pally C&T. Crumpets and Tea.
1: Ah, yes.
0: That's your new name.
1: I like that.
0: I know. Crumpets and
1: Tea. C&T.
0: C&T.
1: All right.
0: That's John Cook, and he's coming up. Hang on.
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1: Well, westbound 401 starts to slow down from Lake Ridge out towards Salem, and then it fills in again from Kennedy to Bayview. Southbound 404 DVP, that's slow from Finch to Winford Drive. And northbound and southbound 400 ramps to the eastbound 401 are still closed. The eastbound 401 starts to slow down around Dixie. The southbound 400, it is pretty jammed around Shepherd. 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Just text keyword traffic to 855-432-RUCK. Here's what's in headlines. Some 4,400 flight attendants at WestJet are set to walk off the job this weekend. Their union has issued a 72-hour strike notice. If a deal isn't reached, they could start pounding the pavement by early Sunday morning. The actual time is 12:01 after midnight in Mountain Time. That's because WestJet's based out of Calgary. Union reps say the two sides are far apart on key issues, including compensation. The U.S. military says it's launching dozens of new strikes on Iran. This comes after a barrage of Iranian missiles were fired at an American military base in Jordan early this morning. Jordan said it shot down five more projectiles. Iran also hit a building in Kuwait, leaving at least one person dead. And a new report shows the cheapest flights of the summer are coming up. Online travel search engine Skyscanner says prices are expected to be the lowest the week of August 31st to September 6th. That lines up with what many people think, as nearly half believe August is the most economical month to fly. Well, the Jays wrapped up their series in Washington with a 5-2 win. Trey Savage gave up just one run in 6 2/3, while Okamoto went 3-for-5 at the plate. Toronto's off today. They'll be hosting St. Louis this weekend. Canada added another gold and three more medals yesterday at the Commonwealth Games in Glasgow. They're now at 39, 14 gold, 11 silver, and 14 bronze. Sunny today with a high at 27. Clear this evening, a low of 17. Sunny tomorrow, high at 28, and a chance of rain on Saturday with a high at 25. Right now, it is 19. 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
1: Sublime and Ensenada, 94.9 The Rock, GTA's rock station. When someone mentions inheritance, we often think, ooh, a big chunk of change in the bank, a trust, real estate, cars, boats.
2: Mm-hmm.
1: Who knows?
2: Depending. Or you spend one night in grandma's haunted house and you inherit $1 million.
1: Oh, I wouldn't want to do that.
2: I would.
1: No.
2: Oh.
1: No, I would.
2: It's not a Scooby-Doo cartoon. I'll be all right.
1: I'd do it for $40.
2: Nah.
1: Yeah. You know, we all get to a stage, and it's just a part of this little bubble we live on where inevitably we are going to lose loved ones and family members and such. And if you've ever looked around your parents' home, and certainly with both the passing of both of my parents, I had to, me and my family had to clean out my father's condo, my parents' condo.
2: Mm-hmm.
1: And now, for me, because I'm just not that much of a sentimental guy, mm-hmm. I would have happily just tossed it all.
2: Right. Yeah.
1: I would have called some junk company, and but my kids, my wife, they're all more sentimental than I am, and so I ended up having to get a U-Haul,
2: mm-hmm.
1: bring a bunch of stuff back to my house that everybody claimed they wanted.
2: Okay, yeah.
1: And is still sitting in my house like 3 years later.
2: Sure. Yeah, that makes sense.
1: Yeah, yeah, you don't want to deal with it. You? Are you a sentimental guy?
2: I would like to say no, but I know that's a lie.
1: Right.
2: Yeah, I can be.
1: Yeah.
2: Not with everything, but with certain things.
1: Certain, yeah. Yeah. There's obviously like photo albums maybe and stuff like that, but mm-hmm. You know, somebody's old couch and table.
2: Yeah, that's different.
1: Need it.
2: Yeah.
1: But I would take the payment
2: mm-hmm.
1: for the effort of, I'd do both. I'd clean it out and I'd take that inheritance.
2: Yeah, why not?
1: But then in, you know, my family, and I don't know if you know this, mm-hmm. but the last name Venn is Greek for broke.
2: Ah, okay.
1: We got nothing.
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2: Westbound 401 is slow from Lake Ridge out towards Salem, and then you'll find plenty of volume between Kennedy and Bayview. Southbound on the 404 DVP, it fills in from Finch out toward Winford Drive, and also the northbound southbound 400 ramps to the eastbound 401, both closed. The eastbound 401 starts to slow at Dixie. Southbound 400, it is slow at Shepherd. 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
1: Here's Tom Petty on the Rock. Well, I'm

0: 94.9 The Rock. I won't back down. I will back down constantly. I'm not getting in a scrap.
1: It's too early to take a stand.
0: Yeah, it is. So yesterday, I felt like a wee bit of a fool. I called Alan from TradeScope Electrical. They're great guys. And I had a couple issues. I had a switch in our living room that had crapped out. And I'm going to call an electrician and a plumber, you know, all the time.
1: You don't mess around with those things.
0: No, no. I call somebody to switch a light bulb. I'm, you know, I don't know.
1: Okay.
0: So but this is where I felt really foolish. So the switch wasn't working and that had to be swapped out. So that's fine. That's one thing. And we had these lights outdoors that were on and working, and then all of a sudden they just weren't. And I'm, you know, like a moron, just keep pressing the button and pressing the button and trying to make them turn on. Nothing.
1: No.
0: So these guys from TradeScope Electrical, two guys, really good, they show up, swap out that switch, and then they go outside, and the one guy looks and he says, okay, you've got these three different, what you call them? Receptacles, plug-in thingies.
1: Plugs?
0: You know. Well, where you ever plug the wire in?
1: Sockets. What's
0: the socket thing.
1: Yep.
0: You got three of them. He goes, where's the, is it GIF switch? Like, you should get them in a bathroom or whatever, and they pop, and then they won't allow that switch or thing to work. So I said, oh, I don't know. So he walked around to the three, and he found it under the deck. And you know how he fixed the lights?
1: You just push the button, the reset button.
0: Yeah.
1: Hey, these things happen. Now you know.
0: They happen to me a lot, though. No, I'll forget. I'll call them again.
1: You have the same outlets in your bathroom.
0: Sometimes
1: your kitchen.
0: Yeah. Anywhere there's water.
1: Exactly.
0: Yeah. Anyhow, so thank you to TradeScope Electrical. Good guys.
1: They is what it is.
0: They didn't mock me, at least in front of my face.
1: Well, that's so good.
0: That was good.
1: Yeah.
0: I'm sure Alan will, though, eventually. if you're into the dating world, the new turnoff is having roommates.
1: Oh, really?
0: It's because living on your own means you probably have life under control. And most importantly, you have a clear path to moving into a new place with a person should this new dating experience work out.
1: Okay. Yep.
0: So now people are already screening others based on if they can buy a house. Not a lot of dating going on.
1: No, I don't think so.
0: No, lot of humping.
1: Yeah.
0: A lot of switches being pushed.
1: Oh, you know, that makes sense, actually.
0: Yeah. It used to be a time when as long as you were not living with your parents anymore, that was enough.
1: That was it.
0: But
1: No, now you can't have roommates.
0: Nothing.
1: Ugh.
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0: Snow Patrol and chasing cars on the rock. My pally John Cook likes the Snow Patrol.
1: I do.
0: More than the Sun Police.
1: Yeah. Man, the Sun Police. That's
0: I don't know one. That you can be trusted.
1: No.
0: Just as a human being.
1: You don't think
0: being.
1: So? No. No, I wouldn't trust me. No. You asked me for directions, I wouldn't trust
0: it. Forget it.
1: Go the opposite way.
0: When you're able to look in the mirror and say, I don't even trust me.
1: No.
0: Then at least you're being honest.
1: It's true.
0: There's that, anyhow. Yeah. All right, Johnny Cook's going to tell us what's going on. You can trust him about that.

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1: Westbound 401 is slow from Lake Ridge out towards Salem, and then it fills in again from Vic Park to Bayview. Southbound on the 404 DVP is busy from Finch toward Winford Drive, and the northbound and southbound 400 ramps to the eastbound 401 still closed. The eastbound 401 starts to slow down around the 403, 410. Southbound 400 is slow from Shepherd. And rock traffic is brought to you in part by Gussapalooza Music Festival in Cookstown, August 21st. First through 23rd, over 40 artists across three stages coming from Toronto. Hop on the Gus Bus. Saturday festival pass with shuttle, just $75. Check out gussapalooza.com. If you have any other traffic tips, you can let us know anytime. Just text keyword traffic to 855-432-RUCK. Here's what's in headlines. Toronto police are looking into a fatal crash between a vehicle and e-scooter. And this happened last night at the Portlands by the waterfront. The person on the scooter died in hospital, and the driver did stay at the scene. Ottawa is facing some pushback over a scrapped plan for foreign streaming services like Netflix. They were going to force those companies to put a percentage of their revenue toward paying for Canadian content. The feds now going to replace that with government funding. The NDP is accusing Mark Carney of killing the idea to appease Donald Trump. And some people living in Toronto are demanding a one-year pause on two proposed data center projects. Mississauga just blocked any of those new developments for a year so they can study the impact of those centers. Protesters gathered outside of Toronto City Hall yesterday, calling on council to do the same. Jays wrapped up their series in Washington with a 5-2 win. Trey Savage gave up just one run in 6 2/3, while Okamoto went 3-for-5 at the plate. Toronto's off today. They'll be hosting St. Louis this weekend. Canada added another gold and three more medals yesterday at the Commonwealth Games in Scotland. They're now sitting at 39 total medals, 14 gold, 11 silver, and 14 bronze. Sunny today with a high of 27, clear this evening, a low of 17, a sunny day tomorrow, high at 28, and then a chance of rain on your Saturday with a high at 25. Right now it's 19. 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
1: Takes too long.
0: I mean, I've never been a huge Radiohead fan anyhow. You like Radiohead?
1: I do. I like them a lot.
0: Yeah, I know. People do. And it's just not my cup of tea.
1: It's very depressing.
0: Yeah, we don't need mopey music.
1: Makes me think about death.
0: Oh, great. Yeah. That's fun when I'm listening to.
1: Cheers me up, right?
0: Does it really?
1: Yeah,
0: okay. Yeah, Lucky can be that way, too. He likes, when we've been out golfing together and he's got his little speaker, he likes the mopey music.
1: Okay, yeah. Nah, I can't lie. I do, too. Yeah.
0: Yeah. I mean, some mopey songs I'm fine with.
1: I think it was because, like, when I was, you know, starting to hit my teenage years, that was like the peak of, you know, the whole emo music, that kind of sad stuff. And there was a lot of like indie music that was very sad, but kind of had those happy instruments in them.
0: Yeah, it's whenever you first get turned on to music. That's why so many people of an older generation will say, oh, the best was, you know, the 60s and 70s. It's because when your brain gets tuned into music and you first hear a song you love, then you just think, well, that's it. Like, it's the greatest thing ever, you know? And so it's hard to kind of spread that love around when you're into certain things.
1: But I would say, like, early 80s through mid-2010s was peak for music. And then all the genres started, like, blending together.
0: Yeah.
1: You know, somebody can be all at once, I'm pop, I'm country, I'm rock, I'm electronica. And it's like, well, what are you anymore? I don't know. Pick a lane.
0: Yeah. Well, I don't mind. Like, a guy like Jelly Roll is a good example, right? Country and rock. I don't mind it so much. But I tell you what, of all music formats, I would rather have to listen or play punk polka than country music.
1: I would too.
0: It's written for a 5-year-old.
1: Yep. Yep.
0: Anyhow, what do you get?
1: Punk polka, I would listen to that.
0: Yeah, are you kidding me?
1: You don't even have to force me to. I'd like to hear that.
0: It's a new genre. It's coming along. What are some old school struggles that people couldn't deal with today? Like waiting by the phone for a call.
1: Yeah.
0: Or even trying to get on the phone if somebody's using the internet.
1: Dial-up internet. Yeah, I remember that.
0: Or old party lines. I don't know, this is probably not true anymore, but a lot of times in cottage country, residents around a lake would share like one phone line.
1: Oh, yeah?
0: You get on, you could listen to somebody else's story.
1: Oh, that's weird.
0: You're not going to believe who Betty's sleeping with.
1: Don't like the idea of that.
0: Writing everything down by hand.
1: Yeah.
0: Yeah, recipes, directions, everything. Little pieces of paper. Those stick-em notes. You don't see them much anymore.
1: No, you don't.
0: Researching at the library, having to leave the house and go to the library.
1: Hated doing that in school.
0: You know, it's so funny. Like, when I was really quite young, probably in, like, middle school or something, or, no, elementary, I guess, on Saturdays, my parents would go do the grocery shopping, and they would drop my sister and I off at the library, which was right across from the mall. And they would always give us, it's just the odd little things you remember. They'd always give us each enough money to go have a snack of some sort, because there was a little snack counter there near the, inside the same building. And I would always get a Half Moon and a Coke.
1: I love those Half Moons.
0: Oh, aren't they good?
1: Yeah, they're better than Twinkies.
0: I do love a Twinkie, though. Never liked the wagon wheels.
1: No?
0: No, never a fan of those.
1: I'm a fan of any snack cake, really.
0: Yeah.
1: Yeah, there's tiers, there's levels to it, but, you know, I'll take any snack cake.
0: I bought some creamsicles yesterday.
1: Oh, how were they?
0: Beautiful. Nice. Beautiful. I looked on the box. It said they're good till 2027. I said, these won't last till the time.
1: No.
0: 2027. Yeah. Other things, finding out about snow days. These are things that when we were kids, you had to turn on the radio or the TV to find out if school was even open. Now, hunting down a payphone. I just wouldn't bother.
1: Yeah.
0: I don't even know that you can find them anymore.
1: You can still find them somewhere, but they're very rare.
0: And using a manual typewriter. The only thing good about that was if you had the whiteout, you could fix the word and then sniff the whiteout.
1: My grandma had a typewriter at one point.
0: Yeah.
1: It's the only one I've ever, like, actually used live in person.
0: People, I've heard of some authors, you know, of an older probably generation, who say they would only ever write a book, a novel, on a typewriter.
1: I've heard of that, too.
0: Yeah. Yeah. They're also sniffing the whiteout.
1: Yeah.
0: Hey,
2: Jamie. What are you doing under there?
3: Hey, I didn't even see you there. You know, taking a look under the hood of the old 94.9 The Rock El Streamino.
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3: Yep, that's right, kid. Yep, just making a few new adjustments here. Yep. That's what I'm doing. I'm doing that. Dropped in a sweet dual overhead sensory thingy and tweaked the flux resonance, too. Yeah, crank that baby up to 1.21 gigawatts.
2: Really?
3: Yeah, I gave it a good solid cleaning to those pesky parametric ports, too. Man, I'll tell you, the dust bunnies are getting into those things.
2: Jamie, are you just piggybacking off the work that our amazing engineering department did improving 94.9 The Rock streaming? And you're just making up phrases like flux resonance?
3: Yeah, okay. 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And so smart, I find.
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1: Well, the westbound 401 is busy from Lake Ridge out toward Salem. Fills in again from Vic Park out toward Bayview. Also, the northbound and southbound 400 ramps to the eastbound 401 are closed. The eastbound 401 starts to slow at the 403, 410. Southbound 400, it is slow at Shepherd. Eastbound on the 403 as you approach Mavis, we have a stall in the left lane. Also, westbound Major Mac, the ramp to the southbound 427 is closed due to a crash. Southbound on the 404 DVP, that is busy from Finch out toward Winford Drive. If you have any other traffic tips, you can let us know anytime. Just text keyword traffic to 855-432-ROCK.
0: How about some Mumford & Sons now on The Rock?

0: my dear. For the life of me, I've heard that song so many times, I still don't know what that word is that they edit.
1: It's a mystery. Yeah, fluff.
0: It might be the worst edit ever.
1: You think?
0: It's terrible.
1: I don't think so.
0: It's so obviously bad. Like, it actually, I think, highlights the word.
1: Okay.
0: Had they just left it alone, it might go right by people.
1: Right, yeah.
0: No, well, good luck with that.
1: Listen, I think you could just leave the word in these days.
0: But yeah.
1: Yeah.
0: I always used to think, like, you know, television would show disclaimers. This movie, this show has certain, you know, scenes or language that might not be appropriate.
1: Do that for radio?
0: Yeah, run these disclaimers.
1: Preach to the choir, telling you, yeah.
0: All right.
1: That makes total sense to me.
0: I would never preach to a choir. I would just want to hear them sing.
1: I would preach.
0: Oh, you would, of course.
1: Yeah, I'd preach. I'd dance around.
0: Oh, you get into
1: put on
0: it.
1: A big show.
0: Yeah. Stage of fire and ice.
1: I would love to do that.
0: Yeah.
1: You ever watch Righteous Gemstones?
0: I loved it.
1: I would be like those guys.
0: Yeah.
1: Yep, just having fun with it.
0: The older brother or the dumb brother? Well, they're both dumb, I guess. I'd be the sister.
1: Okay. Yeah. I could see it.
0: Yeah. No, it was a great show.
1: Yeah, that is a good show.
0: That guy, McBride, right?
1: Danny McBride.
0: Yeah. So he did Vice Principals, which was great.
1: Mm-hmm.
0: Eastbound and Down was excellent.
1: That was an amazing show.
0: Yeah, the guy, everything he does is great.
1: Mm-hmm.
0: Anyhow.
1: He should be in more stuff.
0: I think he just likes to do his own thing with his friends.
1: Well, good for him.
0: Yeah. What are the best Marvel movies? We'll tell you coming up. Who won on Who Wants to Be a Millionaire? Jared Leto's in some trouble. I think he's always been in some trouble. And celebrities who are surprisingly rude. We'll tell you about them on the way.
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3: Well, your westbound 401 is slow from Lake Ridge out towards Salem, and it fills in again from Vic Park to Bayview. Southbound on the 404 DVP is busy from Finch to Winford Drive. We have some major problems on the northbound 400 ramp to the eastbound 401, still closed due to a crash. Also, the southbound 400 ramp to the eastbound 401, there's a collision there. The two left lanes are blocked. Other than that, it looks like eastbound 403, as you approach Mavis, we have a stall in the left lane. 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Ends October 30th. Who gives a shed? Steve and his sons do. Steve Sheds and Sons, Bloor, east of Simcoe, Oshawa. And if you have any other traffic tips, you can let us know anytime. Just text keyword traffic to 855-432-ROCK. There's what's in headlines. One person is dead after a crash near Toronto's waterfront. A vehicle and e-scooter collided at the Portlands last night. The person on the scooter was rushed to hospital but was pronounced dead. The driver stayed at the scene. The death toll following a powerful earthquake in Japan continues to climb. Officials now say at least 23 people were killed during Tuesday's 7.1 magnitude tremor. Dozens were injured, but the total number of people missing is still unclear. And protesters are demanding Toronto City Council follow in Mississauga's footsteps by putting a one-year pause on two proposed data center projects. They were gathering outside City Hall yesterday, chanting and holding up signs. Mississauga councillors voted in favor of a data center pause yesterday so they can study the impact of those buildings and how they would be regulated. Well, the Jays closed out their series with the Nats on a high note, beat Washington 5-2. Trey Savage allowed just one run in 6 2/3 innings. And by the way, that is just the second series the Jays have won this month. And at the Commonwealth Games, Canada now up to 39 medals, including 14 gold. Sunny today with a high at 27, clear this evening, a low of 17, sunny tomorrow, high at 28, and then a chance of rain on Saturday with a high at 25. For right now, it's 20. 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

0: 94.9 The Rock, GTA's Rock Station. Aerosmith and I Don't Want to Miss a Thing. And Three Doors Down before that, Here Without You. This is a little disappointing to hear, although I think I've heard it a few times. People are online sharing which celebrities were surprisingly rude in real life. Will Ferrell is at the top of the list.
1: That is sad.
0: Yeah, I've heard he can be difficult. I mean, he's a lot. Like, every talk show he goes on. I mean, he really puts the effort in to be as entertaining as he can be.
1: Mm-hmm.
0: But with that talent, I think sometimes comes the other side of things.
1: I think it's because, like, he's so memorable. His movies have so many quotable lines. He's probably tired of people walking up to him and just throwing his own quotes back at him.
0: Yeah, I think there's a lot. I mean, I'm sure for many celebrities, you know, like any human being, they're going to have good days and bad days. And these guys, you know, they all get bothered probably everywhere they go.
1: Mm-hmm.
0: Although there's some who seem to just slip through life without anything going. You know, like Paul Rudd guy is a great example.
1: Mm-hmm.
0: Just there's never anything said about him.
1: He's very unproblematic.
0: Yeah.
1: Yeah. It's probably why he ages so well.
0: He does. The guy never ages. Now, speaking of being problematic, Jared Leto's in some trouble.
1: Mm-hmm.
0: I think this has been an ongoing thing for a while, but there's a BBC documentary called Jared Leto, A Hollywood's Dark Secret, where a bunch of women who were all underage at the time all claim that he had sex with them and he just didn't care what age they were.
1: Mm-hmm.
0: So he is, of course, saying that he denies it all. So who knows? He's not guilty until being proven so. So we'll see what happens.
1: I feel like I saw a documentary on Jared Leto with that same sort of theme, but that was years ago.
0: Mm. Yeah, I think it's been ongoing for a while.
1: Yeah.
0: Ben Affleck, one who wants to be a millionaire. Now, he didn't do it himself. He did it with a gentleman named Jamie Ding, who has won 31 consecutive episodes of Jeopardy.
1: Okay.
0: So the money won. He got to $1 million. It's all going to Eastern Congo Initiative, a charity Ben co-founded in 2010. To win the $1 million, Jimmy Kimmel asked them about presidential pardons for Thanksgiving Day turkeys. The names of the four pairs of turkeys, three pairs were legit of the pardon birds, and one was fake.
1: Mm-hmm.
0: So the names were peanut butter and jelly, tater tot, mac and cheese, and spaghetti and meatball.
1: Spaghetti and meatball.
0: Well, let's see what happened. They used their Ask the Host lifeline, and while Jimmy didn't know the answer, he guessed that spaghetti and meatball was wrong.
1: Mm-hmm.
0: They then tried to lock it in with a phone a friend option, but that guy didn't know either. So they decided to trust Jimmy, and they got it right.
1: Okay, there you go.
0: I do watch it. I do like it very much. I've never, when the guest used Jimmy, I don't think he's ever been wrong.
1: Really?
0: I don't think ever.
1: And you wouldn't think, like...
0: Well, there's got to be something fixed there.
1: Yeah, there could be.
0: There's got to be a little fixing.
1: You got a little earpiece in.
0: The best Marvel movies. Now you've got, of course, the new Spider-Man coming out.
1: Mm-hmm.
0: But Black Panther, according to Rotten Tomatoes, is considered the best. 96% love Black Panther.
1: Now, I wonder if that got some, like, extra boost after Chadwick Boseman's death.
0: It might have, but it seemed to me that it was very popular right out of the gate.
1: Yeah.
0: Like, right away.
1: I saw it.
0: Yeah.
1: I thought it was all right.
0: Yeah.
1: Not the best Marvel movie, but certainly, like, you know, top 10,
0: yeah.
1: I would say.
0: Yeah. Yeah. I always thought Schindler's List was a great Marvel
1: film. That was a really good Marvel movie. Yeah, the powers in that movie.
0: Every time we ever have best comedy, best rom-com, best drama, best horror movie, I always just say Schindler's List.
1: Oh, and it's a great pick.
0: Yeah.
1: Yep.
0: You were necking at Schindler's List. Great, great line.
1: That is a good one, yeah.
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1: Westbound 401 is slow past Brock Street to Salem. Fills in again from Markham Road to Kennedy. Lots of volume from Vic Park to Bayview and then again from the Allen to Martin Grove. Southbound on the 404 DVP, that is slow from Finch to Don Mills. Northbound DVP busy from Don Mills to York Mills. And we still have those problems on the ramps from the eastbound from the 400 to the eastbound 401. Basically, at this point, we have the northbound 400 ramp to the eastbound 401 closed. The southbound 400 ramp to the eastbound 401, the two left lanes are blocked. 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
0: If you've got a pool, they're your best friend.
1: Oh, there you go.
0: Yeah.
1: Well, if you have any traffic tips, you can be my best friend. Just text keyword traffic to 855-432-ROCK.
0: Doesn't make much. Doesn't take much.
1: No, it doesn't really. Friend.
0: Yeah, no, I needed them yesterday. The pool was a tad messy. I don't want to explain why, but they cleaned it up. Here's Portugal the Man on the Rock.

0: Feel the Man and Feel It Still, 821. Remember going to see them at the RBC Amphitheater a few years back. And it's one of those shows where I knew that song. I didn't know much about them. But I walked away going, holy cow, these guys are really good.
1: Okay.
0: Yeah, yeah, it was great.
1: It's always a good surprise.
0: That's always nice, yeah. It doesn't happen all that often.
1: No.
0: Earlier this month, a woman was charged with murder after she allegedly killed a man in March. Now, police haven't revealed what the motive may have been, but they believe it was premeditated because earlier that day, she Googled, does God forgive murderers?
1: Okay.
0: Oops. Yeah.
1: Yeah. A lot of people undone by their Google searches.
0: Yeah. Yeah. It's you always hear, like, when you watch any of those crime docs, it's always some dude who's, you know, spending months researching how to get rid of and dispose of a body.
1: Yep.
0: Yep. And ordering then his wife rubber disappears.
1: Gloves and hacksaws on Amazon.
0: Yes. People still don't quite understand how the internet works. It's unclear what answers she found. But it was apparently wasn't enough to stop her.
1: No. Did she ask the AI?
0: I don't know. Well, if she did it in March, yeah, I don't know. Maybe she should have. Yeah, maybe. I mean, but you think, because AI is weird in that it's always very complimentary. So maybe it would have said, yeah, committing murder would be a great thing for you.
1: Honestly, probably might.
0: Yeah.
1: Yep.
0: Like, I'm not Googling it. Certainly not here in the workplace.
1: Well, yeah, because then if something happens,
0: well, and I'm
1: you're
0: planning.
1: The prime suspect.
0: It's a long weekend. You know, anything can go down.
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3: Well, the westbound 401 is slow from past Brock Street out to Salem. Eastbound 401, we have on and off slowdowns between Westney and Brock Street. Westbound 401 is pretty heavy as you approach Markham Road to Kennedy. Fills in again from Vic Park to Bayview, and it's sluggish from the Allen to Martin Grove. Southbound on the 404, DVP is lagging from Finch to Don Mills. Northbound on the DVP, slowdowns from Don Mills to York Mills. Also still got those problems on the 400 ramps to the eastbound 401. The southbound ramp and northbound ramps are closed. The eastbound 401 starts to slow at the 403 410. Southbound 400 is slow from the approach to Shepherd. And if you have any other traffic tips, you can let us know anytime. Text keyword traffic to 855-432-RUCK. Here's what's in headlines. About 4,400 flight attendants at WestJet are set to walk off the job this weekend. So their union has issued a 72-hour strike notice. If a deal is not reached, they could start forming picket lines by early Sunday morning. Union reps say the two sides are far apart on key issues, including compensation. The U.S. military says it's launching dozens of new strikes on Iran. This comes after a barrage of Iranian missiles were fired at an American military base in Jordan. Early this morning, Jordan said it shot down five more projectiles. Iran also hit a building in Kuwait, and that's left at least one person dead. And a new report shows the cheapest flights of the summer season are coming up. Online travel search engine Skyscanner says prices are lowest the week of August 31st to September 6th. And this lines up with what many people think. Nearly half think August is the most economical month to fly. The Jays wrapped up their series in Washington with a 5-2 win. Trey Savage gave up one run in six and two-thirds innings, while Okamoto went 3-for-5 at the plate. Toronto's off today. They'll be hosting St. Louis for a weekend series. Canada added another gold and three more medals yesterday at the Commonwealth Games in Scotland. They're now sitting at 39 total medals. Sunny today, a high of 27. Clear this evening, a low of 17. A sunny day tomorrow with a high at 28. And then a chance of rain on Saturday, a high at 25. Right now, it's 20. 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
4: 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And here's a little something from the collection.

0: Underwhelmed.
1: One of the great Canadian bands to see live. I've had the pleasure of seeing them a couple of times. I remember the one time I saw them was at this music festival, Southwestern Ontario, and it was a bunch of bands, and they were a part of it. And it was an all-day thing, and it was family there, and, you know, barbecues going and rides and stuff. And at one point, they asked, like, every kid under the age of, like, 12 or something to come up on stage. And there must have been about, I don't know, 30 of them or something. They all went up. They all got tambourines.
0: Okay.
1: And they played along with the band to one of their songs.
0: That's just cute.
1: Yeah, it was nice. Very nice. So this is my final day for this week. Lucky is going to be back on Tuesday. And John's been in this week, as has Kate. And you've both been great. And we all appreciate when you come and do this.
0: Oh, well, thank you.
1: Tomorrow morning, Kate's in with Ed the Sock.
0: That'll be fun.
1: That'll be interesting.
0: Yeah, I would say so.
1: I know Ed's, you know, he's been in media, television, and does the overnight show here, of course. And so he understands the game, and he's done morning radio before.
0: Mm-hmm.
1: We'll just see how Kate handles him.
0: Oh, yeah, that's a big question, yeah.
1: That'll be interesting. And I'm off this afternoon. We're heading down to Windsor because my eldest is getting married on Saturday. Mm-hmm. I say mine like I raised him myself.
0: Well,
1: I barely know his name.
0: You can take partial credit.
1: Our eldest son, Daniel, is getting married on Saturday. So we're heading down there with all the outlaws, which is what I call the in-laws.
0: Okay. Yep.
1: And yeah, it'll be a lovely old time in beautiful Windsor.
0: Well, that'll be nice. Yeah.
1: Yeah.
0: Yeah. Big special day.
1: Yeah. I mean, I like it this way. It's just a civil service.
0: Yeah.
1: At a restaurant in the casino. Because they're actually throwing their kind of big party and fun thing in Mexico in January.
0: And that makes sense.
1: Yeah. But you have to, and I didn't realize, I've always thought, because I've only been to a couple of destination weddings, and I always just assume, because they go through the whole process.
0: Oh, yeah.
1: And, you know, I always just thought, okay, this is your official wedding day.
0: Mm-mm.
1: But it's not. You gotta get married here first.
0: Yeah, it's a little bit of trickery.
1: Yeah. That's okay. Resort with an open bar.
0: Weddings are a lot of trickery, honestly.
1: Yeah. And a lot of mistakes sometimes.
0: Yeah, they
1: can be. Well, you see, 50% of the time, right, mm-hmm. They say. If you haven't had breakfast yet, here's something to consider. You can have eggs. I mean, who wouldn't? Or you could have a screwdriver, whatever floats your boat.
0: I like that one.
1: Yeah, it's good.
0: Yep.
1: A screwdriver with the eggs. And if you want to eat healthy, like you're having a screwdriver and want to eat healthy, have your eggs poached or hard-boiled.
0: Okay.
1: Yeah, that's okay. The best way you get the best out of the egg in that form.
0: I like poached. I just personally, I don't have the balls to do it on my own.
1: Especially with the hollandaise sauce.
0: Yeah,
1: it's a real trick. I've tried it.
0: And people go, oh, it's so easy. You like stir the water and you put some vinegar in there. No.
1: I'm good at just a plain poached egg.
0: Yeah.
1: On a piece of toast.
0: Okay.
1: Yeah, lovely. And I'm really good at hard-boiled eggs.
0: Okay, yeah.
1: Yeah, and again, and it's all about the cooling them in ice water after they're finished cooking.
0: Makes it easier to peel.
1: I mostly like my eggs just floating in butter.
0: Yeah, me too.
1: It's the best way.
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0: There's a whole lot of cars on the roads. Westbound on the 401, it slows past Brock Street out towards Salem. Eastbound on the 401, you'll find on and off slowdowns between Westney and Brock Street. Westbound on the 401, lots of volume between Markham Road out to Kennedy. Fills in again from Vic Park to Bayview, and it's jammed from Allen to Martin Grove. Southbound on the 404 DVP, busy from Finch to Don Mills. Northbound on the DVP, crawling from Don Mills to York Mills, and the north end and southbound 400 ramps to the eastbound 401 still closed. The eastbound 401 starts to lag around the 403-410. Southbound 400, it is slow from Shepherd. And if you have any other traffic tips, you can let us know anytime. Just text keyword traffic to 855-432-ROCK.
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0: collective soul and shine. And Johnny and I are shining right now because we see the shiny Lorianne.
1: Yeah.
2: That almost came out right.
1: What a ray of sunshine you are.
2: Thanks, little, guys.
0: Yes, yeah. You are.
2: When I'm not being a raging... No, just joking.
0: No, you're fine. And even if you do rage, it's okay to rage.
2: Yeah, I know.
0: We're onions. Yeah. Many layers.
2: Many.
0: You rarely... Well, not to me anyhow. I always spend a lot of my time with you. But you seem, when I see you, to be a pretty laid-back individual. Fairly chill.
2: Yes. That is baseline? That's my baseline. Mm. I feel, though, and I think I just said this out loud yesterday, that lately that has not been the case, though. Mm. Things have just been... I don't like to use the word trigger, but triggering me left, right, and center. Oh, my goodness. I feel like a completely different person sometimes because I just can't take it anymore.
0: Right.
2: Mm-hmm. Yeah. He's just like, the things that used to just, you know, I would either stuff it down or it literally wouldn't bother me are starting to now. I just can't.
0: I think that's just life. I think.

0: Probably.
1: You know, since going to therapy and having gone every week since the winter, and I don't think anything's changed, but it's still good, and he's a great guy and all of that. But one of the things that stuck with me that he said was, as the years go by and your life carries on, mm-hmm. We're all like a pot of water sitting on a stovetop, mm-hmm. and it's just sitting there simmering. It's doing his thing. But all this simmering and all these moments and things that happen, eventually, for some people, that pot starts to boil over. And that's when, because so many of the things that have happened to us, we never really deal with.
0: Right.
1: We swallow most of it, mm-hmm. and we carry on, or we convince ourselves that we're fine. Mm-hmm. Mm-hmm. And then one day you wake up and you just want to put tinfoil over the windows and load your shotgun and think about who did you wrong. No. So anyhow, yeah, no, I see that.
0: That's very accurate.
1: Yeah. Mm-hmm. I see yeah. that.
0: Mm-hmm. So I still try to plaster the face with the old smile.
1: Yeah. No, you do. You're very good at it. And if you snap and get angry, that's okay as well. You mm-hmm. know, you're allowed to show that emotion.
2: Exactly. Popity's perfect, right? So yeah.
1: Yeah.
2: Everybody has those days, you know, you can't let it get to you.
0: Yeah. I try very hard not to take it out on just anyone or the wrong people, mm-hmm. because that's just the worst. That's the worst.
1: Yeah. You feel like such a jerk after
0: the
1: fact.
0: Yeah. So I'm very cognizant of that.
2: Just go to like an abandoned factory and break a bunch of windows.
0: Yeah.
2: That makes me feel better. Yeah.
0: That makes me feel better.
1: Go kick a dog.
2: No, come on.
1: I'm kidding. I would never. A cat. No. But not a
2: Even
1: dog.
2: Worse.
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0: GTA's Rock Station, 94.9 The Rock, 3 days grace. Don't want to go home tonight. We did New Radicals, You Get What You Give from 1999. And yesterday during the 90s at noon, we were talking about the class of 2027 in regards to getting stars on the Hollywood Walk of Fame, because the Smashing Pumpkins are set to receive a star, as well as Lisa Kudrow from Friends and Raven Simone from a whole bunch of shows like Fresh Prince and Hanging with Mr. Cooper from the 90s. But what I didn't mention was Linkin Park. They are getting a star on the Hollywood Walk of Fame as well. So congratulations to them. And when dates and stuff comes down so that we could see it all happen, we'll definitely let you know. Good morning. It's Florianne, 912. Julia Wolf coming up. And well, because we were talking about Linkin Park, let's do him next.
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0: GTA's Rock Station, 94.9 The Rock, Alexis on Fire. That is accidents coming up in a couple of weeks, August 14th and 15th, RBC Amphitheater. Alexis on Fire will take the stage doing a little celebrating. The show's going to be loud. It's going to be great. 9:32, we also did some Weezer and Rush. Speaking of shows, they've got not two, they've got four, of course, even sooner, August 7th, 11th. 9th and 13th at Scotiabank Arena. Not in that order. Of course, it's going to go in the actual order of the days. And we can't wait for it. Theory of a Dead Man's coming up. We'll do The Offspring first.
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0: another random music mutation from the design all set to screw up the algorithms of the Russian bots probing you. So
1: cut, wait. Were you on that conspiracy blog site again?
0: Sorry. Oh, gosh. Where was I? Da is Rock Randomizer. 94.9.

0: GTA's Rock Station, 94.9 The Rock. Thank you, Rock Randomizer. 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It's going to feel like 31. Clear tonight with a low of 17, back to sunny and 28 tomorrow. Plus, it's Friday heading into a long weekend. It's going to feel like 31. Right now, it's sunny and 22, but already feeling like 25 with Pierce the Veil next.
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Life is a stairway to heaven. Or a highway to hell. Yeah, we got friends in both places. 94.9 The Rock.

0: GTA's Rock Station, 94.9 The Rock, Nickelback and Animals, Dominic Fike with Baby Doll before that, 10.05, it's Lorianne. We have Tears for Fears coming up, and if you're looking for a new summer read, Roland Orzabal did a little writing. Apparently he's big into and has a deep knowledge of astrology, but he found a way to integrate it into the story of his life as the co-founder, guitarist, and co-singer-songwriter of Tears for Fears. So this resulted in the book called Welcome to Your Life, Love, Death, and Tears for Fears, which I think is super clever. It has the tagline, an astrological memoir. And I love that as well. If you know me, I love all of those kind of things as well. And we're not going to have to wait long for it. It is coming out on August 4th. So if you are looking for something, there you go. Everybody wants to rule the world. It's next.
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1: 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Who knows? 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Toilet paper was invented in 1857? 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
1: Five Finger Death Punch kicks off August at RBC Amphitheater on the 2nd. We have the Foo Fighters with Queens of the Stone Age August 4th at Rogers Stadium. Then Guns N' Roses takes that stage with Public Enemy August 5th. Avenged Sevenfold with Good Charlotte August 6th, RBC Amphitheater. And Metric with Broken Social Scene and Stars August 7th at RBC Amphitheater. 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We're talking Rush August 7th, 9th, 11th, and 13th. 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

0: GTA's Rock Station 94.9, the rock that is talk in Time Machine. Some rage from the year 2000, thanks to the Rock Randomizer, Renegades of Funk. 1029, it's Lorianne. It's all about one of our favorite bands of all time, Guns N' Roses. They're playing Rogers Stadium on Wednesday, August 5th. 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If you're number 9, I will set you up with tickets to the show. Temper City's coming up after Oasis next.
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0: GTA's Rock Station, 94.9 The Rock, AC/DC, Hell's Bells, 1049. I said that when I looked at the weather because it changed slightly and not for the better. Today, though, nice, sunny still, high 28. It's going to feel like 32, clear, and a low of 17 tonight. Tomorrow, nice and sunny, but then some clouds late in the afternoon and a chance of showers and a risk of a thunderstorm. A high of 30. It's going to feel like 33. Saturday and Sunday, not looking great anymore. Cloudy, highs of 26 and 25, chances of showers both days. But back to today, it's sunny in 24, it feels like 27. Congratulations to Reese. Reese scored the tickets to Guns N' Roses. We will continue to do this all day today and tomorrow as well, so just stay here.
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3: Post-eclipse. 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

0: GTA's Rock Station 94.9 The Rock, New Trues and Carolina. We did Imagine Dragons Believer. 11:07, it's Florianne. We are heading into a long weekend, but it is a civic holiday, which means the outside world will pretty much look the same as it does, just maybe with holiday hours. But most things will be open, like the LCBO and the beer stores and shopping centers and grocery stores, stuff like that. It doesn't mean that you should just leave it, though. You should be fully prepared for your long weekend, because who wants to go to a store when you're trying to enjoy beautiful weather and a day off, right? So get prepared, get what you need, and enjoy your time. And then those that have to work, which is the unfortunate part of a civic holiday, maybe they won't be overrun with customers. See, I'm trying to think of everyone. What will be closed is the boring stuff. Banks, government offices, libraries, and there won't be any bills in your mailbox, which is great. And there's lots of shopping centers open and a lot of attractions open as well, like Ripley's and the Toronto Zoo. So if you want to get out there and do something, you've got options on a holiday Monday.
1: Good morning. Start here.
2: Since I have a pantry the size of a small walk-in closet full of hot sauces, I am now having a lawn sale, a fire sale.
3: Oh, yeah.
2: My arse is on fire sale.
3: Ring of fire sale.
2: That's a ring of fire sale.
3: From Craig Venn.
2: That's right. I'm going to have all my hot sauces on the front lawn. I went to see Dr. Downer yesterday.
3: Post-eclipse. 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Ring of fire sale.
2: It's not a good situation. 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

0: GTA's Rock Station, 94.9 The Rock, Billy Talon, Viking, Death March, Miles Smith. Before that was Stargazing, 11:30 on a Thursday, which means the free stuff that is at the free stuff section at therock.fm will disappear and get replaced with new free stuff tomorrow. So if you want in, perhaps to go see Suco November 2nd at the Opera House, you got to let us know before 5 o'clock today. 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Do it before you forget and before they're gone. Good luck.
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0: 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That is Cult of Personality. 94.9 The Rock, yeah. Living Color, 11:45. We're getting ready for the 90s at noon. 15 minutes, but I got to tell you, the gas is going up 2 cents a liter at 12:01 a.m. So if you need it, get it today and save yourself those pennies, okay? It's going to be a nice sunny day today. High 28, feeling like 32. Clear with a low of 17 tonight. Tomorrow, sunny, then sun and cloud, and a chance of showers and a risk of a thunderstorm, a high of 30. It's going to feel like 33. The weekend not looking super great, except for holiday Monday, all sunshine and a high of 26. But Saturday and Sunday, expect cloudy skies and a good chance of showers both days, highs of 26 and 25. It is 25 right now, sunny, but feels like 28 and before the 90s at noon. Let's do the struts and the latest from Cage the Elephant next.
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Go for the 90s at noon. We kicked it off with U2. That was Lemon. 1210. It's Lori Ann. We're doing the 90s at noon. It continues with Hootie and the Blowfish. Let Her Cry. 94.9 The Rock.

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0: 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They pay the most for

0: GTA's Rock Station 94.9 The Rock OLP and Julia for the 90s at noon. Some Hootie and Matthew Good. We did You Two from Zooropa to kick it off. Lemon 1219. It's Lorianne. Here's a relationship that I forgot happened. Juliette Lewis dated Brad Pitt from 1989 to 1993. And on Instagram the other day, she was doing a big closet clean out, and she's getting rid of a lot of stuff, including a pair of boots that she wore during that relationship in the 90s, and we could buy them. She is reselling these luxury vintage items on The Real Real. There's another pair of boots that she wore in 1994. In fact, she called them her favorite boots because they zip up the front. You don't see boots that zip up the front anymore. So you can check that out on Instagram and then go to The Real Real to buy her stuff if you're looking for some vintage clothes that were worn by a celebrity in the 90s.
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On 94.9 The Rock, brought to you by Fort Perry Salvage. They pay the most for scrap metal.

0: little banger from Green Day. That is Jaded, 94.9 The Rock, GTA's rock station. We're doing the 90s at noon. Headstones and Chili's Suck My Kiss, 12:32. No Gunners for the 90s at noon, but I do have tickets to the show. Why hear something, you know, on the radio when you can hear it in real life? Let's do this. Text Paradise to 855-432 Rock so that you could be there on Wednesday, Rogers Stadium, to see Guns N' Roses. Text me.
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0: GTA's Rock Station 94.9 The Rock, Wide Mouth Mason, and Midnight Rain for the 90s at noon. Farouk Assault, we did see there, some Big Sugar digging a hole. And Lit, My Own Worst Enemy, celebrating the 90s as we do between noon and 1 almost every day. Every day but Sunday. 12:49, and congratulations to Jamie. Jamie scored the tickets to see Guns N' Roses at Rogers Stadium next week, and tickets are still on sale. You can buy some for sure, or you can keep listening because we are doing this for the rest of today and tomorrow as well. So still more chances to do just what Jamie did. And it was on this day, actually, in 1991, that a police officer was forced to tear up a traffic ticket given to the limo that Axl Rose was traveling in after it made an illegal turn. Why did he have to tear it up? Because Axl threatened to pull the night's concert if the ticket was issued. Could you do that? He did, and he got away with it. On this day, 1998, a group of Ohio machine shop workers who called themselves the Lucky 13 won the 295.7 million dollar Powerball jackpot. The number so big I didn't even know how to say it. It was the largest ever American lottery. That is what happened on this day in the 90s, and we have time to do a couple more next.
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2: Yep, that's right, kid. Yep, just making a few new adjustments here. Yep. That's what I'm doing. I'm doing that. Dropped in a sweet dual overhead sensory thingy and twerked, tweaked the flux resonance, too. Yeah, crank that baby up to 1.21 gigawatts.
1: Really?
2: Yeah, I gave it a good solid cleaning to those pesky parametric ports, too. Man, I'll tell you, the dust bunnies are getting into those things.
1: Jamie, are you just piggybacking off the work that our amazing engineering department did improving 94.9 The Rock streaming? And you're just making up phrases like flux resonance?
2: Yeah, okay. But those guys are cool, man. And so smart, I find.
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0: We have two more for the 90s at noon. The Grapes of Wrath coming up after the Dave Matthews Band. What would you say?

0: GTA's Rock Station, 94.9 The Rock, some 41 landmines. And even though this weekend is a long weekend, Cone will be here with a brand new episode of Cone's Cave. In the Cave with Cone, Roddy Walker from Protest the Hero, a band that formed just around the corner from here. Yeah, they formed in Whitby. So join Roddy and Cone in the Cave this Sunday night at 7.
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Gunners in Paradise City. Yes, more chances to score tickets to see Guns N' Roses Rogers Stadium on Wednesday. Coming up with your pal, Lee Eckley, this afternoon. Not right now. I know, a little tease for you. Finger 11, it's The Mountain, 94.9 The Rock.

It's Jeff Woods popping in with some classic rock flavor. 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

0: That is brand new from our Kells. It's called Next Summer, 94.9 The Rock, GTA's Rock Station. No Blue Jays today. I hate non-baseball days. So boring. They play the Cardinals tomorrow at 7:07. Go Jays, go in advance.
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0: GTA's Rock Station, 94.9 The Rock, Evanescence and My Immortal. A song that always reminds me of a friend of mine. She made me a mix CD at one point, a few of them actually, because I had to drive a lot. I was always driving, commuting to and from work. So that song was on it, and it's a beautiful song, but doesn't it always make you cry? And it was like, no, skip it. I don't feel like tearing up right now. I'm sticking around after 2 o'clock because Lee is getting ready for Thirsty Thursday. Yeah, details coming up.
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CKGE, Durham, Toronto. 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

0: GTA's Rock Station 94.9 The Rock. Some beaches and should have known better. I know it's after 2 o'clock and I'm here. That means it's Thursday and it's another thirsty Thursday. Doug is off, but Lee is stepping in. He gets to hang out on a patio this afternoon from 3 until 6, and that patio is in Bowmanville. Finn McCool's. He will be there for some fun in the sun, for some great rock giveaways, including your chance to take home that $1,000 prepaid credit card from Rob at ourhaverylandscaping.com. It's so easy. All you have to do is scan a QR code and you are in to win. So leave work. It's beautiful outside and go to Finn McCool's in Bowmanville.
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1: Five Finger Death Punch kicks off August at RBC Amphitheater on the 2nd. We have the Foo Fighters with Queens of the Stone Age August 4th at Rogers Stadium. Then Guns N' Roses takes that stage with Public Enemy August 5th. Avenged Sevenfold with Good Charlotte August 6th, RBC Amphitheater. And Metric with Broken Social Scene and Stars August 7th at RBC Amphitheater. Scotiabank Arena, four huge shows. We're talking Rush August 7th, 9th, 11th, and 13th. There's so much more, so check it out at therock.fm.

0: GTA's Rock Station, 94.9 The Rock, Strumbellas and Spirits. It's Lorianne. A couple of more chances to check out Father Owl, the band for Generation Next this week. 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Father Owl's from Toronto, so I'm sure that you can probably catch them live eventually. 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
3: From Craig Venn.
2: That's right. 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
3: Post-eclipse. 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
0: 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Rock and Randomizer, for Ghost and Square Hammer, 94.9 The Rock, GTA's Rock Station. I'm going to get out of here because Lee is coming up another 30. Thirsty Thursday is almost underway. He's at the patio, Finn McCool's in Bowmanville from 3 until 6 p.m. So definitely go down and have a chat, have a beverage, and have a chance to win a $1,000 prepaid credit card as well, okay? And while you're waiting for that, you can click on free stuff at therock.fm, enter to win that. And don't forget, Lee also has Guns N' Roses tickets. Good luck with all of it.
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0: 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Share brilliance with the actual lack of pattern or predictability of musical distribution.
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0: 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Whoa, whoa, whoa. 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

Isn't it good to know that 94.9 The Rock is absolutely free? 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

0: Taking a first look at traffic this evening, westbound on the Gardner, there is some delays between Lower Jarvis and Strawn. Northbound on the DVP is slow from Dundas until the 401. And as well, westbound on the 401, there is a disabled vehicle on the ramp at Westney, causing the right lane to be closed. Eastbound, it's slow from Liverpool until Salem, and westbound, some delays around the 412 on the 401. Rock traffic is brought to you in part by the Capitol Theater in Port Hope. Farling Mowat's beloved World War II memoir hits the stage. Catch the world premiere of And No Bird Sang August 14th through September 6th. Tickets at capitaltheater.com. If you've got a traffic tip, text keyword traffic to 855-432-ROCK. I'm Olivia Flanagan. More traffic in minutes on The Rock.
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2: I'm going away on vacation. 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

Life is a stairway to heaven. Or a highway to hell. Yeah, we got friends in both places. 94.9 The Rock.

0: 94.9 The Rock, GTA's Rock Station. Thirsty Thursday. A little bit of a shaky start this afternoon. A couple technical difficulties, but we got all of that worked out, and we are here, ready to do it. We are at Finn McCool's in Bowmanville, 2350 Durham Regional Highway 2 in Bowmanville, right here on the main drag. Come on down. We got lots for you to check out. Lovely patio, cold drinks, great food, and a chance to score a $1,000 prepaid credit card from rhaverylandscaping.com. And on top of that, Guns N' Roses tickets to give away. And another four pair to give away tomorrow as well. It's been a great week. Of course, Guns N' Roses next week are playing at Rogers Stadium. You want a pair? All right. Why don't you text 855-432-ROCK, 432-7625. Put the keyword paradise in your message. And if you're the ninth to do it, you'll score tickets to see Guns N' Roses at Rogers Stadium next week.
1: Westbound on the Gardner, there are delays between Bay and Strawn. Eastbound, it is very slow between the Kingsway and Dufferin. Northbound on the DVP, it is still slow from Danforth until the 401, extremely slow from Don Mills. Eastbound on the 401 in Durham, delays between Liverpool and Salem got some relief, but that picks up again between Brock Street and Stevenson, and westbound delays between Brock and the 412. Rock traffic is brought to you in part by Sunnybrae Golf Club in Port Perry. 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If you've got a traffic tip, text keyword traffic to 855-432-ROCK. I'm Olivia Flanagan. More traffic in minutes on The Rock.
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0: Hey, this is Lee Ackley for Doug Elliott. It's a Thirsty Thursday from Finn McCool's in Bowmanville. Come on down. We're here till 6 o'clock. 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

0: GTA's Rock Station, 94.9 The Rock, Thirsty Thursday from Finn McCool's in Bowmanville. I'm Lee Ackley for Doug Elliott. Good afternoon. We're live to air until 3 o'clock this afternoon. If you come on down, make sure you scan the QR code for your chance to qualify for $1,000 to a $1,000 prepaid credit card from our friends at rhaverylandscaping.com. It's a beautiful, sunny afternoon. And what have we got? 26, 27 degrees. Right about perfect, you ask me. And, yeah, summertime in tennis at York University starting this weekend. It's called the National Bank Open, but for the players, it's Canada's National Ladies Championship. Things start to ramp up next week. It's mostly preliminary stuff this week, but when things do ramp up, fans are going to be treated to a terrific lineup that compares quite favorably to all the major championships. Some of the world's best are going to be there. World number one, Aryna Sabalenka, Jess Pegula, the Pegula family, Buffalo Bills, Sabres, well, she of the same family. Coco Gauff, former U.S. Open champ, will be there, and so will 45-year-old Venus Williams, whose best days are behind her, but she's still out there doing it, and we love it. And it's not confirmed yet, but Serena might be there as well. So, unfortunately, Canadian Victoria Mboko is injured and will not be able to defend her title, but I think eight Canadian ladies will be vying for the championship, including Bianca Andreescu and Leila Fernandez. So we'll look forward to that. 3:50, 10 before 4 o'clock, moving along on a Thirsty Thursday.
1: All right, people, prize envelope contest time again. 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And Worcester sauce, hollandaise sauce, soy sauce, chocolate sauce, and tomato sauce. But what flavor is awesome sauce? Best answer wins a coveted 94.9 The Rock prize envelope. Also, keep it clean, because getting nasty on this one is like shooting fish in a barrel.
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0: GTA's Rock Station 94.9 The Rock, live from the patio on a thirsty Thursday. We're at Finn McCool's in Bowmanville, 2350 Durham Regional Highway 2, right on the main strip here. And I'm Lee Eckley for Doug Elliott. How you doing? Stand by. We've got Three Doors Down in a couple of seconds and a reality check after a traffic update.
1: Westbound on the Gardner, it's slow between Parliament Street and just past Strawn. Westbound, it is now jammed between the Kingsway and the DVP. Northbound on the DVP is slow between Danforth and Don Mills, but it is just jammed between Don Mills and Lawrence. Eastbound on the 401 in Durham, still slow between Liverpool and Stevenson. And westbound, delays between Brock and Salem. 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If you have got a traffic tip, text keyword traffic to 855-432-ROCK. I'm Olivia Flanagan. More traffic in minutes on The Rock.
2: A 13-year-old boy is facing charges after trying to stab another teen in Oshawa. Police say two teens got into a fight at a McDonald's near Simcoe and Winfield Farms Drive on Tuesday when a 13-year-old pulled a knife and tried to stab another. Luckily, no one was hurt. Now, unless a tentative agreement is reached between the union representing WestJet flight attendants and the airline, some flights could start to be grounded by tomorrow. The Canadian Union of Public Employees issued a 72-hour strike notice and WestJet responded with a 72-hour lockout notice. And picket lines could be going up at Ajax and Pickering casinos just after midnight. More than 900 gaming workers are ready to walk off the job if their union can't reach a deal with Great Canadian Entertainment. The Tempo are looking for a bit of revenge as they look to defend home court against the Minnesota Lynx tonight. The Jays are off as they prepare to host the Cardinals over the weekend. And the medal total keeps rising for Canada at the Commonwealth Games in Scotland. Clear tonight, a low of 16. It's 28 right now. Traffic tip anytime, text keyword traffic to 855-432-ROCK. I'm John Lodge. 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

0: Their new album's coming out at the end of October, and there's a little sneak preview from Nickelback, Bones for the Crows, GTA's Rock Station, 94.9 The Rock, on this Thirsty Thursday. And Denise Huggins just ripped me off for Guns N' Roses tickets. Way to go, Denise. Lots more to give away. Four more. Four pair, in fact. Tomorrow, starting on Rock Mornings with Craig and Lucky. GNR, Guns N' Roses at Rogers Stadium this coming Wednesday night. And here we are for an all-day happy hour at Finn McCool's. Seriously, not only on a Thirsty Thursday, but every Thursday here at Finn's in Bowmanville. We're live to air until 6 o'clock tonight. And I'm Lee Eckley for Doug Elliott. Good afternoon.
1: Northbound on the 404 at Major McKenzie, two right lanes are closed due to what I believe is a trailer blocking the two right lanes. So right now, the only HOV and the far left lane are getting through, and that has caused some major delays back until the 407. Northbound on the DVP is still jammed from Don Mills. And eastbound on the 401 in Durham, still slow from Liverpool until Stevenson. And westbound, slow between Brock and Salem. And eastbound on the Gardner, it is still just jammed between Kingsway and Lower Jarvis. 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Ends October 30th. Who gives a shed? Steve and his sons do. Steve's Sheds and Sons, Bloor, east of Simcoe, Oshawa. If you've got a traffic tip, text keyword traffic to 855-432-ROCK. I'm Olivia Flanagan. More traffic in minutes on The Rock.
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0: GTA's Rock Station, 94.9 The Rock, Thirsty Thursday, all day happy hour at Finn McCool's, not only today, but every Thursday at Finn's here in Bowmanville on Highway 2. I'm Lee Ackley for Doug Elliott. How you doing? It's a beautiful day to spend on the patio. Come on down. We're live to air until 6 o'clock tonight. And you can scan the QR code and get your name in for a big draw come year's end for the $1,000 prepaid credit card from rhaverylandscaping.com. Anyway, 28 degrees right now, lots of sunshine. Clear tonight down to 16 degrees and the chance of showers tomorrow and a high of 30.
1: On the 404 at Major McKenzie, two right lanes are closed because of a trailer. So right now, only the HOV and one left lane are getting through, and that is causing some major delays back until the 407. Emergency crews are on site as well. There's a disabled vehicle eastbound on the 401 and the express
0: at Bathurst,
1: which is closing the center lane. And just before, there was another disabled vehicle, but that has cleared since. In the right lane, westbound on the Gardner, still jammed from the Kingsway into Lower Jarvis. Northbound on the DVP, still slow from before Don Mills until the 401. And eastbound on the 401 in Durham, on and off delays between Waits Road and Stevenson. 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If you've got a traffic tip, text keyword traffic to 855-432-ROCK. I'm Olivia Flanagan. More traffic in minutes on the Rock.
0: It's coming up on 441. And, space travel. I like this stuff. Apollo 15 landed on the moon 55 years ago today. The longest visit to our nearest neighbor. It lasted for 3 days. And it was the first time that humans drove a vehicle in another world. Yeah, the Lunar Roving Vehicle, the LRV. David R. Scott, mission commander, and James Irwin conducted a boatload of experiments. Well, Alfred Worden remained in orbit all by himself. He must have been the loneliest man in the universe, circling the moon in the command module. The adventure ended a few days later with a successful splashdown in the Atlantic Ocean. And we're going back to the moon again, but first more testing has to be done. The next crewed flight in NASA's lunar program, Artemis 3, will happen sometime next year. And it's hoped that a manned landing will be on the Artemis 4 mission sometime in 2028, marking man's first return to the lunar surface since 1972.
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3: Yep, that's right, kid. Yep, just making a few new adjustments here. Yep. That's what I'm doing. I'm doing that. Dropped in a sweet dual overhead sensory thingy and tweaked the flux resonance, too. Yeah, crank that baby up to 1.21 gigawatts.
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3: 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Man, I'll tell you, the dust bunnies are getting into those things.
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0: There we go. Oh, those cold endings get me every time. GTA's Rock Station, 94.9 The Rock. Thirsty Thursday. We're at Finn McCool's in Bowmanville on Highway 2 here on the main drag. Beautiful afternoon, 28 degrees, and more of the same tomorrow. Might get a little wet, though. More Guns N' Roses tickets to give away. My final pair went out to Denise Huggins about an hour ago. So she's off to Rogers Stadium on August the 5th. And four pair to give away tomorrow. And we'll start doing those again with Craig and Lucky on Rock Mornings between 5 and 9 o'clock. I'm Lee Ackley for Doug Elliott. How you doing? Lots of free stuff to check out every week at therock.fm and on the Rock app. If you haven't downloaded that yet, get to it. We've got tickets for the Canadian Tank Museum, another Tank Saturday. This one called Korea. And that's happening on August the 8th, where you can learn about the roles of Canadian soldiers in the Korean War between 1950 and 1953. Witness tank battles live and a whole bunch of other cool things. It's an amazing display, Tank Saturday, at the Canadian Tank Museum. And next event is happening August the 8th.
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0: Thirsty Thursday, Finn McCool's in Bowmanville. I'm Lee Ackley for Doug Elliott. Good afternoon. Some 41. And Cone's back this weekend for Cone's Cave. He welcomes, local hero, Roddy Walker from Protest the Hero. Cone McCaslin on the rock every weekend. And so is Jeff Woods with Classic Rock Sunday, noon to 6. And Records and Rock Stars Saturday night at 6 o'clock. He's got another visit to his record collection, so we'll see what he pulls out of his hat between 6 and 7 this weekend. And where are we at? 5 o'clock, so we've got a 5 o'clock quitting time tune for you in a couple of minutes, and a reality check right after traffic.
1: Northbound on the 404, still dealing with that truck and trailer area, blocking 3 right lanes at Major McKenzie. Right now, only the HOV lane's getting through, so if you can avoid it, you may want to, as there are delays between Major McKenzie and Steeles because of it. As well, in Ajax, there is a collision eastbound on the 401 ramp at Westney. The right shoulder and lanes closed because of that one. Another collision just before eastbound as well at Brock Road, where one right lane is closed. Rock traffic is brought to you in part by the Capitol Theater in Port Hope. Farley Mowat's beloved World War II memoir hits the stage. Catch the world premiere of And No Birds Sang, August 14th through September 6th. Tickets at capitoltheater.com. If you've got a traffic tip, text keyword traffic to 855-432-ROCK. I'm Olivia Flanagan. More traffic in minutes on The Rock.
2: A fight between a couple of teen boys has turned into charges after one pulled a knife in Oshawa. They were at a McDonald's in North Oshawa when the fight broke out. Police say a 13-year-old pulled a knife and tried to stab a 16-year-old. Well, we're down to the wire on a possible strike between WestJet and their flight attendants. Without a deal, flights could be grounded as soon as tomorrow. The union representing the flight attendants has issued a 72-hour strike notice. And picket lines could be going up at Ajax and Pickering casinos just after midnight. More than 900 gaming workers are ready to walk off the job if their union can't reach a deal with Great Canadian Entertainment. The Toronto Tempo are looking for a bit of revenge as they try to defend home court against the Minnesota Lynx tonight. The Jays are off as they prepare to host the Cardinals over the weekend. And the medal total keeps rising for Canada at the Commonwealth Games in Scotland. At last check, the total was 44. Clear this evening at a low of 16. It's 27 right now. Traffic tip anytime. Text keyword traffic to 855-432-ROCK. I'm John Lodge. 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

Lorianne is back for the 90s at noon tomorrow. And we got more Guns N' Roses tickets to give away tomorrow as well. Four per day. Four pair, that is. Starting with Craig and Lucky on Rock Mornings. This is 94.9 The Rock, GTA's Rock Station on a thirsty Thursday at Finn McCool's in Bowmanville.

0: yeah.
1: GTA's Rock Station 94.9 The Rock. Thirsty Thursday. We're at Finn McCool's in Bowmanville here on Highway 2. Beautiful day to spend on the patio. 28 degrees. And going down to 14 tonight. Might get a little rain tomorrow. It's going to be a little warmer, too. 30 for the high. With a mixture of sun and cloud. Oh, man, this is great. Tomorrow, we're wrapping up the week with the Friday Night Full Album Experience. 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
2: Northbound on the 404 at Major McKenzie, where that truck and trailer was blocking the three right lanes, has opened. The HOV lane is still closed there, but the other three lanes are getting through. Is causing delays, though, back until Steele, so be aware of that one. Eastbound on the Gardiners, still major delays between the Kingsway and Lower Jarvis. Northbound on the DVP, just jammed from before Don Mills until Lawrence. And in Durham, there's a collision eastbound on the 401 at Brock Road. One right lane's closed there as well on the Westney Road ramp. One right lane's closed eastbound as well. And eastbound, delays between White's Road and Stevenson. And westbound, it's slow from Thixon until Salem. If you've got a traffic tip, text keyword traffic to 855-432-ROCK. I'm Olivia Flanagan. More traffic in minutes on The Rock.
1: 516. Some cool stuff to see in the sky over the next couple of weeks. And I don't know if you've noticed how bright Venus is just after sunset these days. Apart from the moon, it's the brightest light in the night sky. And last night's full moon, I don't know if you saw that or not, that was epic. And we've got the Perseid meteor showers coming up. They're ramping up right now, and they're going to be peaking on the evenings of the 12th and 13th of August. So just 2 weeks away. And that's going to line up really nicely with a dark sky, because we'll be in a new moon phase, making the sky that much darker. And, man, that'll make the light show that much more visible, which is a beautiful thing. Hang around. We got new stuff from Beaches coming up. And Thirsty Thursday continues. We're here until 6 o'clock.
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0: 94.9 The Rock, GTA's Rock Station. I remember back in the day, we used to have Stuck on Planet Earth on Generation Next a bunch of times. And look what's happened ever since. Yep, Generation Next, 7 days a week on The Rock, the Generation Next playlist on Spotify. And tonight at 8 o'clock, John Angus McDonald from The Trues is playing new music from Toronto's Father Owl.
1: Still dealing with the effects from that truck and trailer northbound on the 404 at Major McKenzie. Now just the HOV lane is closed. All three right lanes are getting past, but it's still causing major delays back before Steeles. Westbound on the Garners, still delays between the Kingsway and Lower Jarvis as well. There is a collision. Niagara bound on the QEW at the 427. Two left lanes are closed because of that one. Northbound on the DVP, still super slow from Don Mills until the 401. And eastbound on the 401 interim delays between White's Road and past Stevenson. Rock traffic is brought to you in part by Sunnybrae Golf Club in Port Perry. Golf 18 holes with cart for just $75. After 3 p.m., it's only $60 and just $55 after 5. Book today at sunnybraegolfclub.com. If you've got a traffic tip, text keyword traffic to 855-432-ROCK. I'm Olivia Flanagan. More traffic in minutes on The Rock.
2: 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Up next, we've got Axl, Slash, and the whole gang with an acoustic rendition of their massive hit, Welcome to the Jungle. 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Not going to lie, I'd still go. But come on, it's GNR. The only way to see them is in the biggest stadium possible. 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Catch Guns N' Roses at the biggest venue in the country, Rogers Stadium, August 5th. 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

0: when a 13-year-old pulled a knife and tried to stab another. Luckily, no one was hurt. Now, unless a tentative agreement is reached between the union representing WestJet flight attendants and the airline, some flights could start to be grounded by tomorrow. The Canadian Union of Public Employees issued a 72-hour strike notice, and WestJet responded with a 72-hour lockout notice. And picket lines could be going up at Ajax and Pickering casinos just after midnight. More than 900 gaming workers are ready to walk off the job if their union can't reach a deal with Great Canadian Entertainment. The Tempo are looking for a bit of revenge as they look to defend home court against the Minnesota Lynx tonight. The Jays are off as they prepare to host the Cardinals over the weekend. And the medal total keeps rising for Canada at the Commonwealth Games in Scotland. Clear tonight, a low of 16. It's 28 right now. Traffic tip anytime. Text keyword traffic to 855-432-ROCK. I'm John Lodge. 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
1: CKGE, Durham, Toronto. From a transmitter in some farmer's field on a big hill blanketing southern Ontario with Devil Rock. 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

0: Can we make a start?
1: 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What's going on? It's Paulie Morris here. All right. I'm going to pull a Jeff Woods here. We're going to talk about the cough and the sniffle that opens up this classic song from Pink Floyd. It's coming up here in just a few minutes. You have to turn up your radio a little bit louder to hear it. It's Wish You Were Here. 94.9 The Rock.

0: 94.9 The Rock, there are the Trues and Carolina. That's their new single. What a fabulous new record they have. And before that, classic Pink Floyd, Wish You Were Here, a song that opens with an acoustic guitar intro, a very famous one, and then somebody coughing and sniffling. Why would they leave that in? Well, when they listened to it back, they thought it was cool. We found out later that's guitarist David Gilmour coughing away. And some people said, well, it's because he's got a bad smoking habit. Well, he was on Fallon a few years ago, and he debunked that whole thing. He says, my father had an incentive when I was a kid that if I didn't smoke, he would teach me how to drive when I was 17 years of age. And when he turned 17 years of age, his father had forgotten the deal that he'd made with David. And he said, you know, you'd think I would have run out and bought a pack of cigarettes just to spite him, but he didn't. He says, I've never smoked. And there is a picture of him holding a doob. But apparently there were circumstances around that. David Gilmour never smoked. He was simply clearing his throat when he did the intro to Wish You Were Here from Pink Floyd. What's going on? It's Paulie Morris here. Let's take a quick break. We're back with Green Day from the American Idiot record.
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2: 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We have the Foo Fighters with Queens of the Stone Age August 4th at Rogers Stadium. Then Guns N' Roses takes that stage with Public Enemy August 5th. 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We're talking Rush August 7th, 9th, 11th, and 13th. 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
7: There's a new disabled vehicle westbound on the 401 in the Express at Markham Road. Right lane's closed because of that one. Westbound on the Gardner, still delays from just after Parkside until past Lower Jarvis. Northbound on the DVP, still super slow from Don Mills until York Mills. Eastbound on the 401 in Durham, delays between White's Road and Stevenson. 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I'm Olivia Flanagan. 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

0: 94.9 The Rock, and there's Brian Adams, the summer of 69, the summer of 2026. Oh, geez, it's coming to a close. I can't believe it. How did we get to July the 30th already? Now, listen, glass half full situation, right? Plenty of great nights to be out with your friends, you know, drinks on the patio, great days ahead of us and all that. Plenty of summer left, but it's almost August. Winter is coming, as they say in Game of Thrones. Let's take a break. The latest from Dexter and the Moonrocks is coming up next.
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10: Tourists still that disabled vehicle westbound on the 401 and the express at Markham Road. One right lane's closed, and that's causing delays back before Nielsen Road. And northbound on the 404 is looking good and cleared from that earlier collision. Just a few minor delays between 16th Avenue and Highway 7, but looking much better than earlier. And westbound on the Garner, still major delays from the Kingsway until just past Bay. Northbound on the DVP, slow from Don Mills until Lawrence. And eastbound on the 401 in Durham, it's on and off between Westney and Stevenson. Rock traffic is brought to you in part by the Capitol Theater in Port Hope. Is Bella Manningham losing her grip on reality, or is it being loosened for her? Experience the iconic stage thriller Gaslight August 21st through September 6th. Tickets at capitoltheater.com. I'm Olivia Flanagan with traffic on The Rock.
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0: It's Sloan. All right. On my way to work today, I was at a stoplight, and this alien bug flies in through the window into the car, and I'm freaking out because it looks like a wasp. It's got these big wide wings, however, and then it's like it's got a pod or something that's hanging off the back of it. It's almost like it has stabbed something with a stinger and is carrying it along. And I'm freaking, like, I'm in the car and I had to pull over to the side. Like, I can't drive with this thing flying around the car. It's going to kill me. I mean, it looked so alien-like. And so it took about 5 minutes. I finally got the thing to leave the car and so I could come to work on time. It's Paulie in for Lee Eckley. Let's do Coldplay next.
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2: Since I have a pantry the size of a small walk-in closet full of hot sauces, I am now having a lawn sale, a fire sale.
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3: Post-eclipse, yeah. 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
1: More than just the music. 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

94.9 The Rock. There is a revolt that is mounted against FIFA. We'll have that for you in 5 minutes. But first, let's check out the latest here from Julia Wolf. This one's called In My Room.

0: 94.9 The Rock. All right, there's huge pushback taking place today against FIFA President Gianni Infantino. Essentially, what he's trying to do is to sell shares in FIFA, privatize it in a sense. He's created, so the idea is to create something called FIFA Forward. And each member nation in FIFA would pay $10 million to start, $20 million in the long run. 20% of FIFA Forward would be open to outside investors. That means you and I could pay into the whole thing. This whole FIFA Forward thing is run by somebody with the last name Kushner. And if you know that name, you know where that one leads to. The response has been incredibly swift. The 55 European nations that make up FIFA have all said that they're going to boycott all FIFA-sponsored events if this pushes forward. The CONCACAF Federation have protested against this. The Football Players Union have protested against this thing. This whole idea of FIFA Forward is dead on arrival. We hope. You know, there's this video that's being shared that comes from Ted Lasso from season one. It's Rebecca sitting with all the owners of all the football teams, and after they have proposed something somewhat similar to this to monetize and take advantage and make even more money, she says, "How much money do you need? You know, that these football teams, we own these football teams, but they don't belong to us. They belong to all the football fans that have followed it." And that is so applicable to what's taking place here. Hopefully, we'll never see this FIFA Forward thing ever again. Let's take a break and back with more music next.
1: 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Start here.
2: Since I have a pantry the size of a small walk-in closet full of hot sauces, I am now having a lawn sale, a fire sale.
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2: That's a ring of fire sale.
3: From Craig Venn.
2: 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I went to see Dr. Downer yesterday.
3: Post-eclipse. 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

0: 94.9 The Rock from Toronto. The band is called Valley, and there's their song Vending Machine. I will never use a vending machine ever again. I was on the highway and was desperate for a drink. I tapped my card and it didn't even move. It wasn't like the bottle got stuck. It didn't even move. And I checked my balance and yeah, ding me for $2. I didn't get anything out of it. Never use a vending machine again. Let's take a break. Sublime and the Deftones are both coming up next.
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It's the full album listening experience with Lee Eckley. We're going to play the debut record from Sublime, going back 30 years. That's tomorrow night at 10 o'clock. 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

0: 94.9 The Rock, that's Matthew Good, Apparitions. That's the song that kind of put him on the map. I mean, radio had been playing Matthew Good songs for a long time, but when that video hit Much Music, Apparitions, man, people started to take notice about this Canadian poet and a very different kind of guy, I have to admit. Matthew Good is going to be playing at the Bandshell at the X this summer. That's on August the 30th. And when you go to the X, the show is absolutely free. Let's take a break. We're back with the latest from Pierce the Veil.
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